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0: 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This is UFM in tune with you. 14 minutes after the hour, 2 o'clock, right here on UFM. My name is Nomsa Ngwenya, and yeah, man, this right here is You at Dawn. A huge thank you to Uncle Benzo, Wadi Renzo. And he was definitely here from the hour 10 till 2 this morning. Listen, I'm with you all the way till 6 a.m. this morning. Good morning to you. This one right here is Texan DJ with Nkosazana Daughter. It's that time of the day, man. Let's enjoy it. Let's enjoy the show. Welcome to it. 89.8 to 103.9 UFM in tune with you.
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Coming now, where this one is a duck featuring Mashudu. A lot of people call him Duck Hugh. Well, his name is Duck, and I'm fortunate, you know, to kind of know how to pronounce his name, because I went to school with this guy, man. It was around what, 2011? Yeah. Well, 2011, you know, my college years. Yeah, around that time. So, yeah, man, it's Duck featuring Mashudu on this one with Hamba Nawe. 19 minutes after our 2 o'clock right here on a UFM In Tune with you. Good morning to you. My name is Nomsa Ngwenya, the Black Lioness. And this right here is You're at Dawn. It's the 15th of August, 2026 it is. And if it's your birthday, may I just be one of the few people, you know, just to say happy birthday to you. One of the first, actually, few people to say happy birthday to you this morning. And something quite interesting that I want us to talk about this morning is Batubari 15, Liko Kai, Lidusi Kai. What's going on? Can I give my fellow Akwedi, hey? You know, for some government employees, some, not all of them, of course, you know, some government employees have gotten paid or they are getting paid today. So, where are you guys? Liko Kai, Lidusi Kai. Tell me about it on 076-260-28.

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1: the okay. Yeah. The next thing is Indoda must. And then me, I will ask your father, did he ma?
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0: Yeah.
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0: exactly 17 minutes to 3 o'clock right here on a UFM in tune with you. This is Liquid People with Son of Dragon. In the past 20 minutes, I give you music from Calvin Fellow with Everybody Wanna Be In Love. Don't you wanna be in love, my dear friend? And Kem Soul came in as well with Falling featuring Tanya, as well as DJ Neptune with Juluga. It's the weekend, right? And we all want to, you know, escape the reality of our lives, right? I'm not sure about you, but I do know, you know, most of us want that peace of mind. You know, we want that happiness when the weekend hits. We want that spark, you know, that freedom that comes with the weekend. And when I started the show, I specifically asked, you know, about 15, gore ba dutsi ko kae, le dutsi ko kae ba 15. But, you know, according to my observation, it almost seems like, yeah, it's not payday, man. It's not payday. When the 15 hits, it just seems like it's not payday, man. You know, you know when it's month end, you know what is month end. Even though we've got bills to pay, we've got so many things to do, you know, so many responsibilities to take care of. But only that, you know, month end energy. What's going on? Kabatubadi 15. What's really going on? Or maybe it goes with the profession. Hey, maybe it goes with, you know, the profession. But 15. Probably maybe the profession is so strict that it shows off, you know, come month end. I don't know. Tell me about it on 0762602815. I just want to know what's going on. Why host na munyaka zokuthi 15 although it's a month end.
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0: the kind of music that reminds you way back in the time. Very nostalgic on this one. It's Cloud Kickers with featuring Marcus with Bring On The Night. We are going straight into the second hour of the show. Good morning to you. It's called the Hip Hop Hour right here on UFM and shoot with you. The likes of DJ Dimples, you know, AKA, is also on the playlist, as well as Sean Pages. So we're definitely going to be having fun. I see you right there, Pandas Dallas Vindel. Hi, Sister Nomsangwenya. I'm interested in the show. I hear you loud and clear. I love starting a party with you. Lovely professional speaker. Okay, Pandas Dallas, thank you so much. Arike Pandas Dallas at Kanana Ogni, Mr. UFM. Oh, we also have Miss UFM, you know that. And then we also have Mzuki C. Majali at a happy Saturday. Skimi, we are together from Kokoko Dala Village. Arakubo Ungabayegi to Msansi. Migro, I see you right there at the morning from Rikenye Village, Nyamira Country. What I know is that Nyamira Country. Maybe I'm, you know, I don't know things, but I really want to know where that is. 0762602815. Help me understand something, man. Why is that on the 15th? You know, there is no mnyakazo. Less movement going on. And raizo gore ke month end for some people. You know, why does it not seem like payday? Hey? Or maybe there's just few people getting paid on the 15th. I really don't know. But it's something that I've observed. And I quite ask myself a lot. Why about the 15th? I don't want to mention. I don't want to say. Hore ba. Watlalakay. Basti. Yeah. That word. I don't want to say that, but it seems like they are, man. Why are they so quiet? 076-260-815. This is you at Dawn right here on a UFM. My name is Nomsangwenya, and I'm holding it down till 6 a.m. this morning. Good morning to you.
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sipping that goose, smoking that ooh, la la la. 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

got a fist full of Madibas in my hands. So this one is AKA featuring The Less. Actually, they used to be, you know, good friends. Yeah, they used to be close friends. Quite a lot has been happening on The Less's side. Hi. He had a stroke on his 40th birthday. Around 2024. But the nice thing, you know, the good news is that he's alive. And he's beating the stroke, right? It's gone 9 minutes after the hour, 3 o'clock, right here on a UFM, in tune with you wherever you're listening from. Good morning to you. If you're driving to work this morning, listen, I'm all in there with you in the car, driving to work with you. This is exactly how we do it right here on UFM, making sure that, you know what, you are definitely having yourself a fantastic Saturday morning. 076-260-2815.

0: This one is DJ Dimples featuring Casper Nyovest with the My Way Up. Right before the swan was OT Genesis with Cut It. It is 17 minutes after the hour 3 o'clock right here on UFM. 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It's UFM 898 to 103.9. You know, another quick one that I just want to, you know, ask or talk about is, if you are working on weekends, do you ever squeeze in, you know, some time to have fun? You know, just some time, you know, just to go out there and see your people, or do you ever make time for that if you are working on weekends? I can imagine if you're working from Monday to Sunday, do you ever make time? Do you ever make time to, you know, go to events that you're invited to, you know, family gatherings, whatever that it is that you get invited to on the weekend, on Saturday? Do you ever, you know, have time? If you are working right now, and of course, when you get home, you're going to sleep. But then, what do you do? Hey, 076-260-2815. Tell me about it. I think myself, I've been in that, you know, kind of a situation where I got to work from Sunday to Sunday. And let me tell you something, there is nothing as depressing as always being at work, you know, not having a life of your own, you know, not having the time to do the things that you want to do. So what do you do if you are working Sunday to Sunday? Do you ever, you know, just make time? Quite curious. 076-260-2815. It is You at Dawn right here on UFM, in tune with you. My name is Nomsa Ngwenya, and let me tell you about it. I'm going to be with you till 6 a.m. this morning.
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First of all, RIP to the realest. You played your part, I bet you lined you with Jesus. It breaks my heart, you're supposed to be on this remix. And as far as I see, you're forever the king of Alice. Cause you put it on the map, born. As time goes, I know people could fall. I didn't know your name down from college, I was all. I'm driving with my head out, screaming 8,000.

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You know, nothing really sounds better than South African hip hop, man. It's KO on the Swan featuring Kid X with Kara Kara. Sean Page was also on the playlist featuring DJ Dimples with Blind. It's 21 minutes to the hour 4 o'clock right here on a UFM In Tune with you. T. Anonza, I see you right there. Ari, good morning, Nomsa. Tuning in with you until you drop the mic in Motlhabeng Zobo Road. Soli Kale, Ari, hi, Nomsa. We are together, 93.5. Modutfield Afrisam. I think that's on your way to... Yeah, Afrisam, ne? On your way to Muff Town. Okay. Madume Nomsa Ngwenya Remokho Kalikubula, 91.9 at Taungo Lokaleng. Brian Given Walikosi as well. Are we are together from Pretoria, you at Dawn. Going into our WhatsApp, it's still 076-260-2815. Opa Mokwena, are ki Opa Mokwena, aka Hoi Hoi Para section. Listen, he says he's been a silent listener. And we definitely welcome him right here on UFM In Tune with you. It's the Purple Gang. That's what we call it, the Purple Family. Good morning to you. Ubakeng Aubrey Wakhai, are happy birthday to Andrew Radebe in Mamelodi, Tsamaya Street. I wish him a brighter day from Ubakeng Aubrey Obza Wakhai, Makhobistada. Yes, Makhobistada, the village of hope. 076-260-2815. My name is Nomsa Ngwenya, the Black Lioness, and you are listening to You at Dawn right here on UFM In Tune with you, the fraternity. It's a Black Lesson, this one, featuring DJ Speedster with Begamina Nieto.

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0: it out. All this time, they never thought I'll make it out. Listen, man, this kind of music, when you listen to it at this time of the morning, I should say, it hits different. It hits different because it's that time where, man, oh man, you know, it just gives you, you know, that reflection kind of feeling. Hore, yeah, no, I made it. You made it, my dear friend. You made it. I think sometimes we should just lose the idea of perfection. We always want things to be perfect. So, yeah. No, we gotta lose that idea and look back where we come from and just be like, you know what? I appreciate the current moment and whatever that is happening in my life. It's You at Dawn right here on UFM in tune with you. My name is Nomsa Ngwenya, and I'll be leaving you around 6 a.m. this morning. What I love about this show is that, you know, it has... the first hour, it's, you know, house music where we get to dance. The second hour is hip hop. The third hour, we go back to the dance floor, as well as Motswako hour. So we give you everything, the kind of music that you need, you know, the kind of music that will make you dance, the kind of music that will make you think. You know, we have it all right here at You at Dawn. 076-260-2815. Let's go back to the dance floor.
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2: 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But a man. Yeah. But no man. Yeah. Vulana mesh. Yeah. We never die.

May their beautiful souls rest, you know, in peace. They give us beautiful music. 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
1: Thanks, you know, Sam Demande. It's Upa Mokwena, aka Hoi Hoi in Leda, Parama section. Thank you for welcoming me.
0: You are definitely welcome, man. Welcome to the Purple Game. That's how we call it, the Purple Family. Welcome to UFM, man. And I've got a message here from Pandas Dallas Vandel. Let me hear from you.
2: Yo, Kanana, the whole Kanana, I tell you, Kwafela, who can now wear Namo Studio. Ah, it's one of the lights.
0: Yeah.
2: But what's another delight? Oh, no, Kwafela, what do you work around? It's not South India. I give you that banana.
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0: Benzo Benito on this one featuring Butle RSA. But I guess Jepa, it's 19 minutes after the hour, 4 o'clock right here on UFM. You know, we gotta be honest. Benzo, yeah, no. Always giving us hits after hits, man. Shout out to everyone driving long distance, you know, to bury your loved ones this morning. Or maybe you're going to celebrate a loved one. It could be a party, you know. Any kind of celebration. Shout out to you, man. And or maybe you are, you know, coming from a groove, going home. Or maybe you're not even planning to go home. Listen, I'm here to entertain you this morning.
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0: 076-260-2815. This one right here is Uncle Waffle featuring Uncool MC with Zenzele. 20 minutes after the hour, 4 o'clock. 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

beautiful Saturday morning. It feels like a Saturday, you know, it should feel like a Saturday, actually. It's the 15th of August, 2026. If it's your birthday this today, happy birthday to you. Exactly how we grace our Saturday morning. This one is Citizen's Day with Queen of Violence. Yeah, Queen of Violence. And Oscar Mbo was also on the playlist with Voka featuring Tukutela. And Latik as well with Mawele Le. It's exactly 21 minutes to the hour 5 right here on UFM. In tune with you at 076-260-2815. Listen, I'm only hoping for about somebody 15 in the back of Twitter fresh, hey? Because, hey, yeah, no. We know, hore, basti. I don't want to say the word, but yeah, basti. So I'm only hoping.

0: never go wrong with DJ Lek, the king of gom music. And this one is House of Summer featuring Lanokis, right, with DJ Lek. It's a bass and drum. Zincumala came in as well with Ngisakuthanda. Listen, let me tell you something. All roads lead to Rustenburg this morning. Yeah, no. The who's and who's of the industry are definitely in Rustenburg, or are coming, actually. They are coming to Rustenburg today. Kitty Summer Awards, right? Yeah, no. Fashion statements will be made today.
1: Yo, South Africa, petrol going up, food going up. Yeah.
2: But prices are going down at Mnandi Braai, with meals starting from under 4 tiger. 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

It's Nomsa Ngwenya, and we are going straight into the last hour of the show. It's Kwelanga on this one. It's Basi featuring Limac and T-Man Express. Good morning to you. It's still 076-260-2815. I've got the likes of Kulichana on my playlist, as well as Tuksinganga. So it's going to be a jam-packed one.

It's that time of the morning where we are just proudly Northwest. This is Mutwako Hour right here at UEDON. It's gone 7 minutes after the hour, 5 o'clock. Kituksinganga are monate twa are kilitsupa lakali. Ke motsofe. Yo, yeah, no, Setswana ka monate, hey.

As well with Jaiva's fabulous, fabulous. 076-260-2815. Like I said, man, you're getting summer awards today. They're happening tonight, Magosan City, and fashion statements will be made this evening. You know, the who's who of the industry have entered the chats. Yeah, we've been waiting for this moment. We've definitely been waiting. Tyler is also set to receive the International Achievement Award. And if you are driving to Rustenburg this morning, make sure that you are safe on the roads, man. It's 076-260-2815. This is you at dawn. We are making way for the weekend breakfast. And I'm quite excited because Tabula Taps is in the building. But we'll catch up with him a bit later.

0: top man on this one with a Planetitlo Laranchaka, and Khosi Karabo was also on the playlist as well with Mr. Miguel. It's 16 minutes after the hour 5 o'clock right here on UFM in tune with you. It's 89.8 to 103.9. Good morning.
1: Oh yeah, oh yeah, ice, oh yeah, oh yeah. Morning, Lioness.
0: You know what it is, man.
1: Morning to you and all the UFM listeners. I'm going to start the weekend. Either way, you're still going to enjoy the day. You're blessed with a new day. So you're going to make the most.
0: We're going to make the most, definitely. Baba iketlile, baba iketlile. It's a weekend after all, hey?
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0: Batho ba di 15 la tambana ba bangwe tlo. 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
2: Chopa Patala. 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
0: Lection.
1: Ba tsene ngwanyana. Yo ai go ne a moroitsi talente ke talente. Panda Jonas Panda from Karana Uku. Mr. UFM till the last hour. Thank you, Mayan.
0: That's true, man. Talent is a talent. Oma Motaling Malise. Arihai Kihudisa Mukwena Zanele Mtetwa Re Mukwele Dibuseng. And yeah, there's a lot of people that are Baba Holang here. Hey, Naledi Mulele Mulele Mwani Clara Mujaki. Tandiwe Dodovu, yeah, there's quite a lot of people that are great. Baba Holang today. Hey, happy birthday to all of them. It's the 15th of August 2026. It is, and yeah, man, I hope that they do enjoy their day. There's also Nomsa Tlaudi Shongwe. Happy birthday to you, Madora Motlauling. Happy birthday, Dora, to you. 0762602815. We are gonna be catching up with the Tabela Taps. In the next 5 minutes or so. 076-260-2815.

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1: Hey man, my dad told me when you got fools to shoot down, get yourself a brand new gun. 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

0: 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New Vest is exactly 7 minutes to 6 o'clock right here on UFM In Tune With You. It's called You At Dawn, right here only on the station that is In Tune With You. It's that time of the day, man, where I have to love and leave you. But before I do that, let me catch up with Tabella Tabs.
1: In the building.
2: Yes, yeah. Catching up with you.
0: How are you, man?
2: I'm good. How are you?
0: Great.
2: Hey, with you sound amazing, Clay.
0: Really?
2: Amazing, Clay.
0: Come on.
2: Musitana was such a beautiful voice. Loving it so much.
0: Oh, thank you. You also sound amazing.
2: Ah, man. Thank you so
0: it's
2: much.
0: You know, we do, it's the
2: I'm in tune with you.
0: Yeah.

0: Let me see playlist ya gago ya motswako. I'm like, girl,
1: amazing, right?
0: A hot,
1: yeah.
0: Motswako hour.
1: Motswako hour. Yes. Proudly Northwest.
0: No, shout out to you.
1: Yeah.
0: And shout out to all that's happening today.
1: What's happening today?
0: Beautiful things. Great people.
1: Yeah.
0: Awards. Motswako artists are emceeing big awards now, huh?
1: Yeah.
0: I mean, they filled up stadiums and now they're doing national awards now.
1: I know.
0: That's what's up. Yeah.
1: That's what I'm saying. Proudly Northwest.
0: Proudly. If it's not made in Northwest, it's not real.
1: What do you have for us on the show today?
0: Magwinya, Acha, Spicy, nice things, great conversations. And maybe I have people from the awards. Really? The show.
1: Oh my goodness.
0: So let's just listen and see.
1: Oh, so it's a surprise. I also don't know.
0: Maybe.
1: So it's a surprise.
0: Maybe it is. Maybe it's not.
1: Okay.
0: Something is happening.
1: Alrighty.
0: Someone will be Nangoma Pogo Pogo. Okay. So someone is singing a national anthem today. Goma Pogo Pogo. The Springbok game. A great, renowned South African musician. I have two guests today.
1: Oh my goodness.
0: So it's not one, but it's two. So the show is going to be in tune with the people.
1: I can't wait.
0: Yeah.
1: I honestly can't wait. I'll be listening to you on my way home and I'm not going to sleep, hey? Because usually when I get home, I take a nap. But today, I got to listen. Well, there you have it, ladies and gentlemen. As you are Dawn right here on UFM in tune with you. My name is Nomsa Ngwenya. Let's do it again tomorrow. The Purple Soul Train, some soul music, you know, music for the soul from 2 to 6 right here on UFM in tune with you. I'm Audi.
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1: The temperatures today, Rustenburg 6 to 21, Mahikeng 4 to 22, and Pretoria also 6, peaking at 21 degrees. Top stories at this hour. Golden Gate manager calls for the greater focus on SA's culture and history to boost tourism, and Kaizer Chiefs confident ahead of a tough Sundowns clash. I am Obakeng Molosuani. Good morning. The Golden Gate Highlands National Park manager Paddy Gordon believes that South Africa needs to place greater emphasis on its culture and history if it is to attract as many tourists as the North American countries, or rather North African countries such as Morocco and Egypt. He was speaking to the news note Silver Sibiya at Golden Gate in Clarence in the Free State.
2: Gordon argues that South Africa promotes luxury trips too much instead of other options.
3: I think North Africa has not fallen into that trap yet, that they mix their tourism accommodation with the culture of their people and they create that as one tourism experience. You cannot tell me if you come from overseas and you stay in my guest house and you go to another guest house and you go to another guest house that you've experienced South African tourism. You haven't. You've only experienced the hospitality part of it.
2: He highlighted that tourists also want to experience the country's rich local history and culture.
3: And we need to get that balance right. We are losing the value of storytelling.
2: Gordon's comments come as Sunparks launches a new zipline at Golden Gate Highlands National Park ahead of Tourism Month in September. Silver Sibiya, News Note, Golden Gate, Clarence.
1: President Cyril Ramaphosa has noted that despite development since the formation of SADC, more still needs to be done to ensure that the region prosper. He cited slow economic development, red tape, border controls as some of the challenges hindering success in the region. Ramaphosa was delivering a SADC public lecture at the University of KwaZulu-Natal at the Westville campus.
4: Trade amongst our SADC states stands at just under a quarter of our combined total trade. And yet together, we have the means to produce all the goods and the services that we need. And together as a community, we have all the energy sources that we need. We have the land and the means to produce all the food that we need. Together we have the mineral resources we need. We have the technology and the know-how to turn these resources into manufactured goods that our people can use.
1: He emphasized that the region must use its energy minerals to develop its economy.
4: Many of the minerals that are dependent upon for energy transition are to be found here. We are the owners of all these critical minerals that the planet needs. And the sooner we make them realize that, the better. The sooner they realize that SADC is really the home of all these critical minerals, the more they will stand up and recognize that SADC counts for a lot in the coming world economy.
1: Kaizer Chiefs midfielder Asanele Velabai has stated that the team is in a positive mindset ahead of this afternoon's league clash with Mamelodi Sundowns at the FNB Stadium. The midfielder described the clash as the toughest since the resumption of the league, but however, they are confident that Amakhosi will emerge victorious.
5: First of all, we're playing against African champions, so I can imagine

0: how tough that is going to be. But obviously, we're going to this game with the confidence, you know, from our last game, winning our last game. So I'd say the confidence is high, the mentality is right, because we know what is required. But the most important thing is staying calm throughout the game, just sticking to the game plan, you know, just putting the team first and just like approach the game with the right mentality.
1: Recapping with the top story, Golden Gate manager calls for greater focus on SA's culture and history to boost tourism. That is all for now. Stay tuned for more in the next hour.
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9 minutes right after six, listening to your number one radio station, UFM, definitely in tune with you. Tabletabs is the name, and yes, those are the great, beautiful sounds of Bon King with Umendo, getting us started this Saturday morning right here on UFM. Nomsangwanya just gave us a beautiful show, Sissy. Bona, thank you so much for setting up the tone. Motswako Hour, great music. I'm taking it from here from 6 to 10. It's great conversations. As mentioned, we're looking forward to great conversations with some of our South African favorite celebrities. Now, today's not only one, but two of amazing people that we'll be chatting with. And now, it's a big weekend. The weekend yeah, the summer in the Northwest. And I love it so much because the summers are back where they belong. And I can imagine how tourism is booming, and I can imagine how excited we are to actually have one of our own even host the awards. I think it's an exciting thing for us, man. And all you can do now is sit back, relax, look forward to great music. I've got everything in the bag that you need to know. So, speaking of great things, here's Donald with Your Joy. Let's get into it.

0: Your meaning, I adore, I love, kiarata. Now, thinking of this particular subject makes me think, when last did you tell the person that you love, I love you? I'm just talking about your brother, your mother, somebody in your life. When last did you say, Bona, I love you, I appreciate you? It's sometimes good to do that. You never know what the next person is going through. And for me, I'm like, I'm very expressive. And I appreciate it when people say, hey, Tabs, kya go rata. So just a little reminder, I think it's very important to always remind people around you, hore, I love you. You know, I appreciate you and thank you. I mean, gratitude goes a very long way. Now, talking about love and, you know, appreciating people, I'm on a journey with you, taking you somewhere. And one person who understands taking my love somewhere is CN Kingston would take you there. It's beautiful music and it's a great lineup with great conversations coming up. Zoha, wake up.
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1: "If you love me, you should prove it."
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1: the judge is? Yay! The next thing is Indota must. And then me, I will ask, your father, did he ma?
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1: Alala.
3: Yo, I slice it too.
0: When we can call me brother.
1: Yes. Yeah. And Iena Magahambe.
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0: Give me good reason why Unyenza so. Well, it is aka live on the radio with a Kafer song. Tabula Tabisa Homotlong is the name. And yes, you're listening to the biggest breakfast show in the land. It is, of course, The Weekend Breakfast. And the beautiful song, Oyutule Nyaha, aka. My thoughts are just simple, right? It's a tribute song that was given to Kafer Semenya, where he remixed it and made it modern and gave it an aka. Fresh. May soul rest in peace, man. From Matswale to what it became, another phenomenon. And for me, I love collaborations. I love it when artists come together and give birth to such projects. And also that becomes a message to me to say, let's remember to always celebrate and honor our artists. They are still with, while they're still with us. You don't actually buy the music. Tsama go di streaming platform o reke music iphele o mamele UFM and celebrate and honor South African artists. Now, speaking of celebrating and honoring South African artists, I really think I want to appreciate all the award ceremonies, right, that celebrate artists in South Africa. Boma Sadi Music Awards, Tonadi Sama that are happening today, and Bosatma Music Awards, and a whole lot of others that make sure that the artists are on, they are well recognized. I love it so much, man. And now, ndeke bala mona di message mo Facebook, give one of the conversations arona. But before we get into the conversations, I also want to give a shout out to great music that we had with Chimza, Arasiti Umama, and of course, Young Stana with the City Shui Shui. Beautiful songs indeed, live on UFM. And now we're 89.8, 203.9, depending on wherever you're listening to us from. 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And of course, on your Uconnect app, that's where you can find us if you're having problems with your connection. Thank you so much for choosing us as your platform of choice this morning. Let's have a look at what some of you are saying on the socials. 076-260-2810. Let's hear your voice notes. Let's hear what some of you have to say.
1: Hey, you just charged up my day with this song, man. I appreciate it, man. Cheers to a great show.
0: A big shout out to Kevin. What's our guy? What's in Zoro, guy? Love it.

for you, man. Let's get into Facebook. We have Moiliwa Libenya. Good morning. We're together from Mount Fletcher, Mahabotswana. A big shout out to you. Thank you so much for joining us this morning. And then Ranlita Bukhorapulana, we are together from Mapetla Extension, Kosoweto. Oh, man. Thank you so much for listening to us in whichever modem that you're using to listen to us. We truly appreciate it. And then Ranalim McDonald Saucy Ntling, are remoting. It's Uncle Sauce from Mufftown. A big shout out to you. And then we have Bamuturin Amosi, are good morning. And then Ranalim Brian, are we are together from Pretoria. And then Rnale Matsikiri, are we together from DDD? A big shout out to you. And then Helen Nape, are we are together. Taps at Rusty Dusty Mohajani 89.8. Thank you so much for choosing us as your platform of choice this morning. Last but not least, I'm also seeing Vafunzi Varasta Mukomela. Are we are together from Ngwenani. Yatameli Ka Jamaica Street. A big shout out to you, man, for always interacting with us and showing up on the big platforms right here on UFM. It's a big weekend, still celebrating good music. And speaking of good music, let me give you something nice. Kelvin Momo and Elaine saying I Do. Live on UFM, we definitely in tune with you.

That was Ntoba Yosishi with I Don't Dance, and the irony is, you make a song called I Don't Dance and expect South Africans to sit still. Wrong country, my brother. Because here we jive. TikTok, we jive. Facebook, we jive. And Sishi's one of those proper multi-talented guys. Actor, singer, songwriter, and musician. A lot of South Africans got to know him through his acting career, particularly as Ntobeko and Gomora. But his music has really allowed us to meet a completely different side of him. A big shout out to Beautiful Music, man. Also, I don't dance is a dangerous sentence at a function. You say I don't dance at 7 a.m. and then right song comes on. Maybe you don't dance until that song that allows your dancing shoes to be on, and suddenly you're in the middle of the lounge doing choreography nobody taught you. Hey, uskila wona we mimola bare hayebo ba go chapela matsogo in the middle of a circle. And speaking of the right song, DJ Zintle All The Way is in, and we've got Liquid Deep as well with Alone coming up. So Sishi, I don't dance, but Liquid Deep says Alone. Guys, the playlist is starting to sound like somebody went to the function, stood against the wall the entire night, and then went home by themselves, or somebody had, or no, the summer's up coming next. All right, Liquid Deep, DJ Zintle, out of Ken.

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2: The temperatures are today: Rustenburg 6 to 21, Mahikeng 4 to 22, and Johannesburg 6, peaking at 18 degrees. Top stories at this hour. Golden Gate manager calls for the greater focus on SA's culture and history to boost tourism. And Kaizer Chiefs confident ahead of a tough Sundowns clash. I am Obakeng Molosuane. Good morning. The Golden Gates Highlands National Park manager Paddy Gordon believes that South Africa needs to place greater emphasis on its culture and history if it's to attract as many tourists as North African countries such as Morocco and Egypt. He was speaking to Newsnote Silva Sibiya at Golden Gate in Clarence in Free State.
3: For other options,
4: I think North Africa has not fallen into that trap yet, that they mix their tourism accommodation with the culture of their people and they create that as one tourism experience. You cannot tell me if you come from overseas and you stay in my guest house and you go to another guest house and you go to another guest house that you've experienced South African tourism. You haven't. You've only experienced the hospitality part of it.
3: He highlighted that tourists also want to experience the country's rich local history and culture.
4: And we need to get that balance right. We are losing the value of storytelling.
3: Gordon's comments come as Sunparks launches a new zipline at Golden Gate Highlands National Park ahead of Tourism Month in September. Silva Sibiya, Newsnote, Golden Gate, Clarence.
2: President Cyril Ramaphosa has noted that despite development since the formation of SADC, more still needs to be done to ensure that the region prospers. He cited slow economic development, red tape, border controls as some of the challenges hindering success in the region. Ramaphosa was delivering a SADC public lecture at the University of KwaZulu-Natal in the Westville campus.
5: Trade amongst our SADC states stands at just under a quarter of our combined total trade. And yet together, we have the means to produce all the goods and the services that we need. And together as a community, we have all the energy sources that we need. We have the land and the means to produce all the food that we need. Together we have the mineral resources we need. We have the technology and the know-how to turn these resources into manufactured goods that our people can use.
2: He emphasized that the region must use its energy minerals to develop its economy.
5: Many of the minerals that are dependent upon for energy transition are to be found here. We are the owners of all these critical minerals that the planet needs. And the sooner we make them realize that, the better. The sooner they realize that SADC is really the home of all these critical minerals, the more they will stand up and recognize that SADC counts for a lot in the coming world economy.
2: Kaizer Chiefs middle fielder Asanele Velabai has stated that the team is in a positive mindset ahead of this afternoon's league clash with Mamelodi Sundowns at the FNB Stadium. The middle fielder described the clash as the toughest since the resumption of the league, but however confident that Amakhosi will emerge victorious.
6: First of all, we're playing against African champions, so I can imagine how tough that is going to be. But obviously, we're going to this game with the confidence, you know, from our last game, winning our last game. So I'd say the confidence is high, the mentality is right, because we know what is required. But the most important thing is staying calm throughout the game, just sticking to the game plan, you know, just putting the team first and just like approach the game with the right mentality.
2: Recapping with the top story, Golden Gate manager calls for the greater focus on SA's culture and history to boost tourism. That is all for now. I'll be back with more in the next hour.

It's 9 minutes past seven, listening to your number one radio station, UFM, definitely in tune with you. Thank you so much for choosing us as your platform of choice this morning. Tablet Tabs Hamutlong is the name, and yes, you have made it to the second hour of the show. The biggest, biggest breakfast show in the land. It is, of course, the Weekend Breakfast. Oh, those are the beautiful sounds of Sapta with Fola. And it carries a beautiful message, and the

idea of healing. Fola pelu yaka, fola. Now, speaking of fola, there's one thing that comes to mind. A friend of mine went through a breakup. Okay, you broke up last week. It's just been a week and you are dating again. Kana, this has been a 7 years relationship. Ari, why kisa tamile ki move on? You need time for healing. Ari healing ya ing itle. Ya gula ganti. O doctor wena. Ake tloki healing. Well, it's interesting to hear that thought of things from her. But generally speaking of healing, right? Healing is interesting because sometimes we think healing means forgetting about what happened. Nah. Sometimes healing is simply being able to remember it without controlling you anymore. Maybe you've had a tough week. Maybe someone disappointed you. Something didn't work out that you planned for. But here's your Saturday morning. Give yourself permission to heal. It's a reminder. You don't have to have everything figured out by 7 a.m. Some of us haven't even figured out what we are having for breakfast yet. And now you don't want to heal. Take your time. Protect your peace. Keep moving forward. Because what hurt you yesterday, it doesn't decide who you become tomorrow. And speaking of things that are tomorrow and yesterday, we will be talking all things 2 minute noodles to see what happened throughout the week this week in the world of sports and entertainment. And while on that, I feel like dancing. I don't know about you. These are the beautiful sounds of Bongo Muffin with Tati's Goop. What a legendary song. Ciao.

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0: December santse le December. 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Yo.
1: Hey.
0: Yeah, it's kind of emotional. It's kind of emotional.
1: Definitely.
0: Thanks for playing this song.
1: Thank you so much. Thank you.

0: Taba live on air on UFM, beautiful sounds, 076-260-2815. Let us know your thoughts of the show today and what you're really up to. Birthday shout outs, and yes, you're definitely in tune with UFM.
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0: Definitely in tune with you. 722 live on UFM. Tabula Tebs Mutlong is the name. And yes, this is the weekend breakfast. We have gotten into this segment, 2 minute noodles. Now, what's in and around? Let's put the microwave on and let's turn it on. Yes, let me. Okay, and now let's get into what's happening in the world of entertainment. This week, we woke up to news that our very own Lamez Holworthy was rushed to hospital and fans sent some love. Now, TV and radio personality has reportedly been hospitalized for emergency surgery. The news that we got to find out about was, I think, on a Monday afternoon, canceling some gigs. And we're wishing Lamez Holworthy a speedy recovery. Looking into the other news, the biggest ones is that Tupac's murder case is back in the spotlight. 3 decades after, not 30 years, making it 3 decades. It has surfaced back. We're looking into it. Now, the fascinating questions that keep putting in the corner, why do some people become bigger than the people involved? And 3 decades later, do we think we'll find Muto Oyenting this thing to Tupac? Beyond that, it reminds me also of the Senzo Meyiwa case. Does this mean there's hope? 30 years later, Tupac revisiting the case, probably some arrests will be made. Maybe for Senzo Meyiwa as well. Looking into the other news as well, hey, our boy is back on the screens. The one and only Khoza, SK Khoza, is back this time around on a brand new series, Umthetho, on one of the leading streaming platforms. We're proud of him. I mean, remember when at some point

No work was coming for him. Nothing really much was happening. But every role that SK Khoza has taken up, literally, has always been ahead of his time. And now, looking also into the microwave, Banyana Banyana, they're not done. We saw the hard, tough match between Banyana Banyana and Nigeria. I mean, I really commend this match. The reason why we're talking about it and why it has made headlines is because of how tough the match is. One, two, we know how much the match and match situation caused some, you know, uncomfortableness between South Africa and Nigeria. But I believe this was a great restorer when we play sports together. And a big shout out for that very tough match. And now, last conversation. Kaizer Chiefs, Orlando Pirates, Lema Melody Sundowns. The three of them. Ligi Kadile and already Ra Calculator. Ramonagari Chiefs, Zili Pirates, they're finding it hard, man. But Sundowns is always lacrim, Makadile very heavy. But the biggest question to you is, or to myself as well, Kimba Watu winang Ligi Ena with the way it's going? Huh? Kaizer Chiefs, Orlando Pirates, or Sundowns? Maybe not. Maybe not even in the three. So this is the 2-Minute Noodles. Right now, let's take a beautiful song by Sir LSG with Sand Castles.

0: this morning says to me, I need to give myself grace. Don't you have to give yourself grace? Before that, we had a beautiful song. It was Wiz Khalifa. And we also had Crustacean with Flame. This is me flaming you up with beautiful songs and great music this morning. And speaking of beautiful songs and great music, conversations are still going to be heard. 076-260-2815. Let me know how your day is looking like. And most importantly, what are you up to today? Yes, it's the big weekend, Eddie Sama. Mara, what's the big weekend for you? What are you up to? Now, after this, I am thinking of going to try a Nigerian meal. Bomajalof rice.
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I am loving the music in the studio. Hot vibes indeed. And yes, it's 7:39. Live on UFM, definitely in tune with you. The beautiful sounds of Monique and Grace. That song is Grace. And I actually think that word Grace

It's just another day, you and me. I'm loving this song. Brandy throwing in some bombs. Literally, it's me and you in tune live on UFM 89.8, 103.6, or right here on rather 103.9. If you are in the northern parts of Gauteng, and if you're in Northwest 89.8.

0: great. Man, the playlist is getting hotter and hotter. I love it when people say the pressure is getting worser and worser. So is the music, and so are the conversations that we'll be having today. And now, speaking of all of this, I've got music coming up. I've got Busisiwe with Lahla.
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1: 7:57。Listening to your number one radio station, UFM, a station that is in tune with you. Nyaga Nyaga, Cuesta, hey man, this song is making me think, hore, in the house. Wake up. Huh? You've been negotiating with the blankets since 6. Now, 076-260-2815. Want to hear from you as to what your days, what your plans are today, and what you're really up to. Let's hear what some of your voice notes say.
2: Tabzi. Good morning, Braya.
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1: I
2: want to be near Zahozo. I don't want to go around, but I've been near Ingeleza, Leza, Zibra, Yavado Hoggies, and New York, Yavada Hipanga, Yohoneg Shaysang, Yoza Mede, Meda. Thank you, Brian Moto.
1: Ay, Bakanya, Brian Moto. Shout out to you, man. Let's hear it.
3: DJ, Mr. DJ.
1: Yes.
3: Yeah. I'm not going to play Mariano. I'm going to play the Mariano.
1: I'm going to play.
3: I'm going to play the Mariano. Now I'm hitting the Timbeck. So, two Yamajitaka.
1: Yeah.
3: Rafika bo lady labo abone today. 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

0: 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Yeah,
1: let's get into the news of a thing, Muliswani.
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3: The temperatures today, Rustenburg 9, Mahikeng 7, and Pretoria also 9 degrees. Top stories at this hour. Northwest Legislature raises concerns over dysfunctional municipalities and NW Eagles ready to fly high in the National First Division debate. I am Obakeng Molosuane. Good morning. The Northwest Provincial Legislature's Portfolio Committee on the Cooperative Governance, Human Settlements and Traditional Affairs has welcomed the department's fourth quarter performance report for the 2025-2026 financial year. However, committee members raised concerns over the continued dysfunctionality of key municipal entities. This report by Koketso Dikobe.
4: Committee member Chris Stale stressed that municipality dysfunction weakens cooperation between the department and local governments.
5: This dysfunctionality of NP, we have been dealing with this issue for a very, very long time, and I think it is one of that dysfunctionality is what is preventing the department.
4: Meanwhile, the head of department, Dr. Ben Bole, raised concerns about frequent members' replacement.
6: What we have observed in the process is that our municipalities, they kept on changing the members of municipal planning tribunal from time to time, and as a result of that, it affects their work that they are expected to do in terms of adopting some of the plans.
4: The committee urged the department to strengthen cooperation and stabilize municipality structures to improve service delivery. News Note, Rustenburg.
3: A group that has installed itself as leadership of Soweto-based community radio station Josie FM is digging in its heels, refusing to hold an annual general meeting to properly elect a board of directors. This after ICASA rejected the group's claim that it had removed the station's properly constituted board and replaced it with a new one. Kaukhelo Makgulego covered the group's media briefing in Dube, Soweto, and filed this report.
7: Without substantiating, the group's lawyer, Brian Dile, claims ICASA's insistence on a properly constituted annual general meeting is unlawful.
8: Those terms of reference, what you're saying, quite frankly, is actually upset. I'm trying to be diplomatic here, but it is legal hogwash. ICASA is effectively asking the CO to do what is actually an unlawful act. And we're saying, from the legal perspective, that cannot happen. It is wrong and it cannot be carried out. And if it were to be carried out, it would mean the CO will have to commit crime.
7: As the standoff carries on, the self-imposed group claims to be in charge while the actual board is physically barred from coming into the station. Kaukhelo Makgulego, News Note, Soweto.
3: The lawyer cites costs as among reasons for refusing to hold an AGM, also claiming it's not necessary as the same individuals rejected by ICASA are likely to be elected.
8: Recall and remember the expenses of an AGM. And from where we're sitting, it's going to be a futile exercise because the very same people, more or less, will still be. There are 15 organizations, and that's what the MOI says, that have to partake in nominating and appointing the board. Now those, I think how many were there? 14 of them were there, if I'm not mistaken. 14 of them were there, and they chose 7 directors. And those 7 directors are actually representative of those member organizations. So already, more or less, the result's going to be the same.
3: The Northwest University Eagles are gearing up for their debut in the 2026-2027 National First Division following their promotion to the second tier of the South African football. Northwest MEC for Sports Vessel Smurweng described the team as ambassadors not only of the university but of the entire province.
9: You would recall this has been a long protracted journey that was coupled with perseverance and dedication. That is why when I addressed, I did indicate to you that I'm part of generations that have participated in this field. This is the institution that has produced the likes of Taboraka, the likes of Kolam Lambo. So this means a moment to celebrate for us as the people of the Northwest, because these boys, they are going to be ambassadors of our province. They are going to be ambassadors of our institution. That is why as the Northwest Provincial Government, we are here today to offer our support and commit even in terms of resources.

0: Recapping with the top story, Northwest Legislature raises concerns over dysfunctional municipalities. That is all for now. 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

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Let us know what your thoughts are this morning with the beautiful music and of course your birthdays and what's happening in your life. We definitely are in tune with you. We have just made it to the third hour of the show. Tepele Tebso Mutlong is the name, and this is the biggest breakfast show in the land. And we together from 6 to 10, and now we are definitely looking into the beautiful music that we'll be getting into. I'll be bringing you more bangers, and what's more exciting is that in this particular hour, Rekenako, our segment, yeah, who said this? So I'll be playing you an audio, and all you have to do is to guess who said this. So it's a popular South African figure, and you have to guess at the end. I'll be revealing at the end of the hour as to who is this one amazing individual or the person in question who has said that particular trending statement. So get ready to engage and interact as we are talking all things who said this. And so we are still in America. We're still Americanizing it. We're playing beautiful music. Let's get into it. Rihanna with Cheers to That. Guess what? Cheers to you. Shots in here. You want one? Yeah, yeah, yeah, yeah, yeah, yeah, yeah.

0: 8, listening to UFM, definitely in tune with you. The biggest breakfast show in the land. It is the Weekend Breakfast with myself, Tapela Tebs, Tohomutlung. And yeah, those are the beautiful sounds of Shasha singing back. What are you singing back this morning? I'm singing back some nice snacks that I'm having. Yo, yeah. Sema mazimba baba ngamunati. Hey, what's up, mazimba baba? I'm literally missing school now. Every break time, go high school, having my snacks nicely. Now, speaking of snacks, 0762602815, we have a very tasty audio clip of who said this. We want to know who said this in particular. So all you have to do is to guess. Let me know who said this. So I'll announce the winner. I'll announce rather the person at the end of this hour. So let's hear the audio.
1: People kept saying, are you drinking? We had a discussion with them. And we ended up agreeing that I should go to my neurologist and find out why are people saying I'm always drunk.
0: The question is, who said this particular statement? Now, I'm just going to throw in a little clue. This is a prominent parliamentarian figure who said this particular statement. And now I'll be playing more audios for you to figure out who said this statement. Let us know as well on all our social media platforms. We are UFM 898 across Facebook, X, and of course Instagram. So let us know in the comment section. Let us know in 0762602815. Who said this major statement? I'm seeing comments coming in already. I'm loving it, but I'm only going to announce it later, not now. And now, can I go record some more music? But before that, let me pay some bills.
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1: This isn't getting it. 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

0: money, money, money, money. 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
1: Ice Fred, listen again. Hey, Baba, say again, Baba.
0: Baba, Baba, fan of
1: Ice Fred, listen again. Again, Baba.
0: I was trying. Ooh, aye. Ah, mas pala, Baba. This is so very soon again. Hi, well. Yo. Yeah.
1: Hey. See you, Baba.
0: How we are?

0: It's 8:37. You're listening to your number one radio station, the biggest breakfast show in the land. It is the Weekend Breakfast with myself, Tipela Tibs, Tom Tlung. Bona, I know Kemam Bara Week. It's the Kiki Week, yani. Where, but if you've been by Miss Strong, don't forget us, please. Can you give a shout out to us? Netfella 200, make young, yeah, bedroll. We're giving a shout out to Northwest Finest DJs, the friends of UFM. The beautiful sounds that you're hearing is SARS with MDCL. And of course, right now you've just had Mix, a beautiful mix. Yaha, Fake Well. Aye, shout out to Magenta. Magenta Pusha. It is, of course, Northwest Finest. Now, we were playing a game earlier on where we put up a clip of a popular South African figure who is a parliamentarian. The only thing that you have to do is to guess who said this. 076-260-2815, the hotline number on WhatsApp. Send us a voice note. Let us know who actually said the statement. So I'm going to play two more clips for you so we can figure out who said the statement.
1: All of us there in the NEC have our smaller nyana skeletons, and we don't want to take out all skeletons out, because there will be, or hell will break loose.
2: You may continue,
3: Honourable Minister. To the winner slender for nonsense.
0: The biggest question is, who said this? I'll be revealing very soon as to who said this particular statement. Now, just to make sure you got this right, I'm going to play it one more time for you.
1: All of us there in the NEC have our smaller nyana skeletons, and we don't want to take out all skeletons out, because there will be, or hell will break loose.
2: You may continue, Honourable Minister.
3: To the winner slender for nonsense.
0: The biggest question is, who said this? That's the question, literally. Kimanga bullying this particular statement. Let us know on 076-260-2815. And now I'll be checking out some of your messages. More WhatsApp. Okay, let me check it out. We have here, hey buddy, please kikopa hore happy birthday to my beautiful daughter, Princess Ontatile Kwenyane Aitumele Letasilage, from her dad, Prophet OJ Bogatsu, aka Bahata Bogatsu from Magento. Yes, but originally from Kwapani. Shout out. Yes, man. Rababala, beautiful music. And this next one, another banger, another great music. Enjoying you listening to UFM. We definitely in tune with you.
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0: 8:49, listening to your number one radio station, UFM, definitely in tune with you. Yo, that beautiful song in the background, it's Blackie with 25K, and of course, it is a Younger Chief song. You better love these boys, man. I mean, SA Hip Hop is alive right now because they went bold on it. You know, they didn't change to the Yanos. They kept it hip hop, man. Hip hop hits. A big shout out to them. 100% big shout out to them. 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
2: 0762602815 hotline number. Let me know your thoughts on who said this. I'm about to announce, and I'll just play it one more time, just one clip. Then we're going to announce who said this.
3: People kept saying, are you drinking? We had a discussion with them, and we ended up agreeing that I should go to my neurologist and find out why are people saying I'm always drunk.
2: The biggest question in the house in tune with you is, who said this particular statement? All we want is a figure that said the statement. And this is what some of you had to say.
4: I'll be repeat. Batabile, batabile, batabile, madam skeleton dlamini. Well, it's Jethro Nawane.
2: Maybe it is.
4: Shaft nine.
2: And maybe it's not. Arun Klobu.
5: I will blast happy.
2: Oh, yes.
5: Morning, brother. You panda Dallas Vandal at Panana Oak, Mr. UFM, brah.
2: Yes, Mr. UFM. Good morning.
5: Happy Saturday, brah.
2: Happy Saturday to you. Arun Klobung.
6: 0281.
2: It probably is. It probably is not.
6: This is Miss P.
7: We have.
2: Dumela, Miss P.
8: Fede, Brayaga.
2: Oh, yes.
8: I'm in tune with you. I think it's Batabile Dlamini. I think, yeah, it's Batabile Dlamini.
2: Maybe it's not.
8: But I think it's Batabile Dlamini, if I'm not mistaken. I'm
2: okay.
8: In tune with you and I'm enjoying your music, Brayaga.
2: What if it's Dr. Dlamini Zuma?
9: He can. It's Mama Batabile Dlamini. Mama Batabile Dlamini.
2: Okay, let's hear.
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11: 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Come on, Nat.
2: Thank you so much. Thank you. Are all attempts, that's Batabile Dlamini. Gigs given. Danko. Okay, Arbone Ufile as well. Khalehi. Ufile Armon. Okay. It's a statement. Armoning fam. Accident on the R21 South. Two trucks collided. Sorry about that. We'll check out more comments, but it's time for the great reveal. And now it's that moment. Yeah, drum roll. It probably is Batabile Dlamini. Probably it's not. It could be Dr. Dlamini Zuma. It could be Naledi Pandor. Really, it could be just anybody. But the time for the great reveal is now. Drum roll. Yes, ladies and gentlemen, it is indeed Batabile Dlamini, a South African politician / philanthropist / a woman of power who is an activist, who has, of course, been one of the individuals to help lead our country into a great democracy. A big shout out to you, Ma. We honor you and we celebrate you this Women's Month. And this morning on UFM, it is, of course, a woman of power. Speaking of women of power, and within the mood of celebrating and finding out, I'm celebrating with you. Shout out to everybody who sent through their voice notes. You got it right. Now let's play a beautiful song. Let's take a beautiful song. I had Davido, Are Offer Me.
12: How far be? About it. I'm using it for a while, man. Look at zigzag, man.

0: It's top of the hour. 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
2: The temperatures this morning: Rustenburg 13, Mahikeng 12, Johannesburg 11 degrees. Top stories at this hour. Northwest Legislature raises concerns over its functional municipal

0: municipalities and NW Eagles ready to fly high in the National First Division debut. I am Obakeng Molosuane. Good morning. The Northwest Provincial Legislature's Portfolio Committee on Cooperative Governance, Human Settlements and Traditional Affairs have welcomed the department's fourth quarter performance report for the 2025-2026 financial year. However, committee members raised concerns over the continued dysfunctionality of key municipal entities. This report by Koketso Dikobe.
1: Committee member Chris Stale stressed that municipality dysfunction weakens cooperation between the department and local governments.
2: This dysfunctionality of NP, we have been dealing with this issue for a very, very long time, and I think it is one of that dysfunctionality is what is preventing the department.
1: Meanwhile, the head of department, Dr. Ben Bole, raised concerns about frequent members' replacement.
3: What we have observed in the process is that our municipalities, they kept on changing the members of municipal planning tribunal from time to time, and as a result of that, it affects their work that they are expected to do in terms of adopting some of the plans.
1: The committee urged the department to strengthen cooperation and stabilize municipality structures to improve service delivery.
0: A group that has installed itself as leadership of the Soweto-based community radio station Josie FM is digging in its heels, refusing to hold an annual general meeting to properly elect a board of directors. This after ICASA rejected the group's claim that it had removed the station's properly constituted board and replaced it with a new one. Kgaogelo Magolego covered the group's media briefing in Dube in Soweto and filed this report.
4: Without substantiating, the group's lawyer Brian Dile claims ICASA's insistence on a properly constituted annual general meeting is unlawful.
5: Those terms of reference, what they are saying, quite frankly, is actually upset. I'm trying to be diplomatic here, but it is legal hogwash. ICASA is effectively asking the CEO to do what is actually an unlawful act. And we're saying, from the legal perspective, that cannot happen. It is wrong and it cannot be carried out. And if it were to be carried out, it will mean the CEO will have to commit crime.
4: As the standoff carries on, the self-imposed group claims to be in charge while the actual board is physically barred from coming into the station. Kgaogelo Magolego, Newsnote, Soweto.
0: The lawyer cites the cost as among reasons for refusing to hold an annual general meeting, also claiming it's not necessary as the same individuals rejected by ICASA are likely to be elected.
5: Recall and remember the expenses of an AGM. And from where we're sitting, it's going to be a futile exercise because the very same people, more or less, will still be. There are 15 organizations, and that's what the MOI says, that have to partake in nominating and appointing the board. Now those, I think how many were there? 14 of them were there, if I'm not mistaken. 14 of them were there, and they chose 7 directors. And those 7 directors are actually representative of those member organizations. So already, more or less, the result's going to be the same.
0: The Northwest University Eagles are gearing up for their debut in the 2026-2027 National First Division following their promotion to the second tier of South African football. Northwest MEC for Sports Wessels Morueng described the team as ambassadors not only of the university but of the entire province.
6: You would recall this has been a long protracted journey that was coupled with perseverance and dedication. That is why when I addressed, I did indicate it too that I'm part of generations that have participated in this field. This is the institution that has produced the likes of Taboraka, the likes of Kolam Lambo. So this means a moment to celebrate for us as the people of the Northwest, because these boys, they are going to be ambassadors of our province. They are going to be ambassadors of our institution. That is why as the Northwest Provincial Government, we are here today to offer our support and commit even in terms of resources.
0: Recapping with the top story, Northwest Legislature raises concerns over dysfunctional municipalities. That is all for now. I'll be back with more in the next hour.
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9:09. It is, of course, UFM. We're definitely in tune with you. Tapela Tsebisong is the name. And yes, welcome to the last hour of the biggest breakfast show in the land. If you've joined us from 6, thank you so much. You have made it to the 9th hour. Yo, it's been music. It's been great sounds. And what you've just heard now, if you don't know it, it is, of course, the beautiful sounds of Ebo Mnandini, DJ Tsego. Beautiful DJ Tsego. Have you seen Kihosh Karamaima, as Casper said. Not gushing, I'm just giving a shout out. Admiring. 0762602815 is a hotline number to let us know what your day is looking like. And of course, you can only do one thing, which is look forward to the two amazing guests that we have in this hour. So one of them made a bang song, right, with Questa. Na na na na na na na.

It's a woman, a power woman who's a fitness creator. I'm going to give you all the info later on. And one of them is a runner-up to a big South African music competition who's singing in the SA Rugby today. He's a superstar of note, and it's a man that we fell in love with all the way from KZN, who has made music like "Have You Seen Make Me Sing a Move, Move," something like that. I'm not sure if I'm singing it correctly. Sorry to all the fans that know the song, but I love the man, and you're gonna hear more about that. And right now, I'm just going to keep the vibe going on. Olivia D, "Man I Need."

Funk Live on Radio. It's happening one more time. If there's one thing I could do just one more time, is to wake up in the morning on a Saturday morning and run a 20K run. What would you do as a run in the morning? Hey, one more thing that I would like to do one more time is to interview another beautiful, another powerful woman who's done amazing things. Guess what? I can actually bring that dream true this morning. And now, we will be joined in the building by an amazing individual who has done things above an ordinary citizen, a superstar of note who has dabbled in content creation, dropping hit songs, and she just released her

0: track EP While You Wait in 2026, her first body of work in 9 years through her independent label, Songbird Entertainment. She also has spoken about wanting to make the R&B music she always wanted to make, rather than fitting in an industry that would mold. That's why she has turned into one of South Africa's finest content creators, someone who has brought hits upon hits, such as Ngiyazifela Ngawe featuring Questa, and now with Beautiful Sounds featuring amazing other artists. And so I'll be revealing the guests. For now, I just want to pay bills.
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0: Guess what? We will be playing the project right now. Thank you so much for joining us this morning. We truly appreciate
1: Thanks,
0: you.
1: Guys.
0: We are definitely in tune with you. UFM, the UFM community, we love your music. We play your music here. Thank you so much for joining us.
1: Love you guys. Thank you so much, Tubbs. Thanks to all the listeners. I love you guys so much. Thank you.
0: Thank you so much. And right now, it is, of course, the sounds of Good Time. It is Tubbsy featuring MT.

0: Good Times, the top three featuring MT live on UFM. Beautiful sounds indeed. Man, we just had a great wholesome conversation with Tapsi. We truly appreciate you and a big shout out to you. And guess what? It's that time where we're going to have a chat with one of our most favorite celebrities in South Africa, Lloyd Cele, coming up next. Stay in tune for that. For now, let me pay some bills.
1: Ladies and gentlemen,
2: they say life doesn't come with instruction, but it does come with challenges. Face them head on with the Lionel Motors Nissan. 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
3: My name is Nelson Khesa, and I'm a human rights defender. 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Young girls are hoping. 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
2: Kali inaki o arabile o khotlhe gaora elwe mueledi wa setheo sa ditshwanelo tsa botho mo Afrika Borwa mo province ya Bokone Bophirima. 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

0: 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And if you're listening to us from your Uconnect app, thank you so much for choosing us as your platform of entertainment this morning. And information. I promised you Loetele earlier on, and literally, we're about to have chats with legendary performer Loetele, who has shared stages with people like Bo Diana Rossi, Bo Tevin Campbell, Bo Temptations, Bona, and having been part of Idols, you know, and a lot of other big stages that he has got to be part of. And today, the biggest one that I would like to celebrate today is the fact that he will be singing for the match between New Zealand and AmaPogoPogo. And if you're going to be watching the match as well, a big shout out to you. He'll be singing the national anthem. A South African icon artist who's chosen to perform on the stage today. Loetele on the call. Greetings, my bro. How are you?
1: Good morning, my brother. I'm doing fantastic. How are you doing this morning?
0: Man, I am doing fantastic myself. I've been following, you know, the work you've been doing recently, dropping of new projects. I heard that boxing song that you did. I was like, oh man, Lloyd, a big shout out to you, man. That's a banger. Like, I was actually there in I was there at Emperor's Palace when you were
1: at Emperor's Palace.
0: Yes, I was there when you were singing, and you were in your element.
1: that's been one of my favorite songs lately. I mean, it's such an incredible honor to always write music, you know. And and I got approached by Golden Gloves, and they were like, Lloyd, we're looking for a song that's got a lot of energy.
0: Yes.
1: You know, that expresses who we are and our heritage and the people that have represented us and about boxing and the future of boxing, which is growing. I was like, come to the right person, because I've never written anything like that, but I'm up for a challenge. So yeah, I took the challenge, and the song came out so great. So it's been such an incredible honor to be able to sing that song and to perform the song, you know, at Emperor's Palace for Golden Gloves, which is an amazing company.
0: Yeah. No, for sure, for sure. But before we can get into the talking about a lot of other stuff, amazing stuff that we're going to chat about, how are you this morning?
1: I'm juggling.

0: Not right now. there's a lot that's happening. So I'm good. I'm grateful. You know, I'm a kind of person who I love being busy, and I think in my line of work, busy is a good thing, because it if you're not busy, then you start to worry. Like you're like, hey, who's paying the bills? So I'm really fortunate in the sense that, you know, I've got a lot of work. My business is growing. My brand is growing. It's not just only about making music, but it's also about building relationships. It's about brand ambassador as well, you know, just connecting and aligning myself with brands that I feel I could be able to add value to, and they could bring value to me as well. So it's been an amazing journey. You know, I'm a family man as well. I've got three kids, and that's also a lot to juggle. But fortunately, you know, I'm able to handle all of it. None of my balls have fallen to the floor. I'm able to catch all of them, even though I'm juggling quite a few at the same time. So I'm grateful for God for giving me the strength and the means to be able to do that.
1: No, for sure. So today you are singing at a stadium. It's not the first time you're singing the national anthem during a Springbok match. What does today mean for you?
0: So just to give you clarity, it's actually not a Springbok match. So today it's actually it's the Bulls versus New Zealand.
1: Oh, Bulls versus New Zealand.
0: Yes.
1: Okay.
0: So I did do the anthem though for the Springbok.
1: Yes.
0: I think probably about 8 months or something, or 7 months ago.
1: Yes.
0: And I also sang the anthem for Argentina about maybe a year and a half ago, which was a very difficult one because I had to learn the language. So it wasn't easy, but I pulled it off. It was an amazing challenge. So today, it's the Bulls that is up against the New Zealand, which is New Zealand is the second biggest team in the world, as you all know.
1: Of course.
0: So it is a
1: New Zealand problem, that one.
0: Yeah. Yeah, the All Blacks are forced to be reckoned. They're not an easy team to play. So we're all voting and we're rallying around the Bulls, and we're supporting them as though they were the Springboks, because, I mean, they've got to beat them. It's a great opportunity for them, but it'll mean so much more once they win. So I'm up to, so they called me up and they were like, we need you to sing our South African anthem. And I was like, wow, I'd love to. It'd be an honor. So hopefully I don't cry again, because every time I sing the anthem, I always end up in tears.
1: Ule drama. Joking.
0: Hey, man, that's drama, man.
1: Jokes, man. Jokes. And now, last but not least, you've recently opened for Tiffany Hudson, who's an international superstar like yourself. What was the experience like?
0: Man, wow. It was absolutely, man, I cannot find words to express what a great privilege that was. You know, it was certainly one of my highlights of my career, I can put it that way.
1: Oh, wow.
0: For people who don't know who Tiffany Hudson is, because I'm sure there's people who are listening to that. Tiffany who? She's basically part of Elevation Worship. Elevation Worship and Maverick City Music are probably the biggest, two of the biggest names right now in the Christian scene in terms of gospel music. So I got approached by the organizers, and they were like, because I also sing gospel music, you know.
1: Yeah.
0: And worship is something that I've always done before I got into the fame, before Idols. You know,
1: yeah.
0: I've always been leading worship for over 10 years. And even after Idols, I've never stopped. And even up to now, you know, I've never stopped being somebody who's a believer and who's not ashamed to express his love and his devotion for Christ. So, and then they approached me. Obviously, I've been leading worship for over two decades now. And they gave me this opportunity. And I was like, wow, I cannot believe this. I mean, I'm not even a gospel artist yet. Here am I, I'm given this opportunity. Clearly, there's something that they've seen, or they feel that I have, that I can offer, that can help people through what I have to do. And I will take no glory for any of that, because, I mean, it's God who gives us the strength and the means to be able to do that. So, yeah, it was amazing. It was quite emotional, man. It was emotional. It was

0: it was epic. I mean, they had about 5,000 people there.
1: And Loetkele got there and did Loetkele stuff. We know you. We know you, Loetkele, on shows. No, man, thank you so much for joining us this morning. I have to pay some bills, and thank you so much for joining us. We truly appreciate you. Please do have a great performance.
0: Thank you so much. And I want to say to every single person who's listening and to every person who's always supported my music, I would not be here today if it was not for your support.
1: For sure.
0: Thank you. Thank you from the bottom of my heart. Every single person who's listening, I really appreciate you, and may God bless you.
1: Sure. Let me pay some bills, Lloyd. Thank you so much for joining us.
0: Cool. Cheers, my bro. Thank you.
1: Appreciate you. Reka gone jaanong kwa Boxer. 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

56 minutes, meaning 4 minutes before 10. And you've been with us since 6 a.m. and now it's 10. Patung, just like that, chorna ifedile. No, man, thank you so much. If you've joined us since morning, we started the show very well with nice music. From there, we got into 2 minute noodles. From 2 minute noodles, we then jumped straight into Who Said This. And after Who Said This, we just had Topsy, great interview. And we just had Lwetqele, who's performing with the who's performing at the New Zealand versus Blue Bulls match. And I think that's a big one. A big shout out to him and congratulations to him. And to you, thank you for joining us. Everyone who sent through voice notes, man, thank you so much. We truly appreciate it. And now, Ifelimo, there's old school music coming up with Kea, and you're going to enjoy it. It's going to be a great one. As for me, I did speak about my jollof rice. I have to get it. I'm down here in Rustenburg. I have to find jollof. And from there, I probably have to go to the summers. I have to get something and look clean. Look out for pictures. I'll tell you more about the experience next week. Thank you so much for joining us. And the sounds that you heard was Babalwa Am with Botata. And right now, we're giving you more music. Thank you so much for joining us this morning. Till next week, same place, same time, with the same name. Tapelo Tabs on UFM. God bless.

0: UFM. The temperature ga jana Rustenburg le Johannesburg 17 Mahikeng 15 degrees. 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
1: I already receive issues on schools. I know MEC Motsumi was running, making sure that the schools are built. I'll take off there and make sure that everybody who's doing the business with the department must make sure that they run as a matter of urgency. We can't

0: have kids who have their studies outside classroom. We can't have kids and teachers who don't have toilet. They must know that they will run for the money we'll be giving them. I'm not coming to fight anybody. I'm not coming to fire anybody. But people must hit the ground running. If they were relaxing, they must know that there's no time to relax.
1: Setheo sa madi a dikotlo SASSA se ikae tota se ikaeletse gore se ikuetse go baamogedi tota ba madi ano go tsibogela ka bonako kopo ya go itlhagisa kwa ditshekatshekong tsa diakhaonto tsa bona. 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
3: The two police officers paid the ultimate sacrifice in the execution of their constitutional mandate to serve and protect the people of South Africa. Their deaths have left a profound void among families, the SAPS family at large, and the communities that they served. The Deputy Minister of Police, Dr. Paulie Boshielo, and the Acting National Commissioner of the South African Police Service, Lieutenant General Puleng Dimbane, will officiate the official funerals of the two fallen police officers in Gauteng and Limpopo provinces, respectively. 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
4: Surely the price of electricity drawn from gas to power can't achieve the level of ambition of pricing that we have if it's just LNG regasified with the risk associated with the energy risk and the currency risk. The best way of doing that is domestic indigenous gas. And that's where my servant Minister Mangashe then said the following. This is your project, but it serves country interests. So when we want to achieve energy sovereignty, this project is at the center of that ambition.
1: Tla jaanong re dikonosetse ka ntlhakgolo. 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

A song very fitting to address you and I, Dintsa Teng, Manyora, Letona, Dinkalagata, straight. It's another Saturday, and I reiterate what everyone says about this time of the week. Weekends belong to UFM. Dumelang on the other side. A special mahofi to the one that served us a bowl of soft porridge. Tapelo Taps is back again next Saturday morning. Happy Purple Saturday to you. The play button has officially been toggled. Welcome to the first shuttle of the old school hangout. I'm going to need you to keep this number on speed dial 0762603815. Mom and Dad, call me Kiera Tahani. Go ahead and do the same. Welcome to...

0: South Africa, petrol going up, food going up. Yeah.
1: But prices are going down at Mnandi Braai, with meals starting from under 4 Tiger. Give 40 randa. Enjoy burgers, chicken and beef meals served with pap, dombolo, ding, acha, chakalaka and so much more. Come to Mnandi Braai at President Boulevard in

0: The conversation was going great until he or she said,
1: "If you love me, you should prove it."
2: You know where
1: the danger is. Yay! The next thing is Indoda must. And then me, I will ask your father, did he ma?
3: The conversation was going well until she said, "Now it is, I don't like the breakfast team here, UFM."
1: What?
3: Alala. Yo, I pleasure to
0: when we can call me brother.
1: Yes.
0: Yeah.
1: And Yena Magahambe.
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UFM, in tune with you. I suffered a bit in pinch up.

0: this love song, if you may. Sweetie lover, happy to be the sound of your Saturday morning going into the afternoon. Being the rhythm of whatever's making you busy this morning. If you're chore busy, your errand running, or we blow me to fell solo sonzo music about past 12. Thank you for allowing me to be your plus one. We tune into the show that will play some of your favorite jukebox selects. Samzokwana. Let's evoke those memories, shall we? 076-603-815. Thank you so much, Bramish.
1: Yeah? Well, to hello for Tenny, man. Hello, like how are you, baby girl?
0: Good,
1: I'm introducing you today, as always, listening, enjoying myself. Happy Saturday! Davikia, it's your baby mama.
0: Happy Saturday to you, and thank you so much for your voice note. That number again, 076-260-2815. I've got more music on the way. Stick around for something from Rude Boy, 076-260-2815.
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0: the queen herself, hailed as an OG in her neck of the woods, DJ Cinder. Yam Nandito, and I can assure you that she was referring to the old school hangout. Good morning!
1: Dumela, dumela, dumela. My man dead, I call her Yaratagane. Nalena, I did the same thing. Kiki has to Ratagane.
0: Love it.
1: One man, the number is on speed dial. And at any given time, Yatobeta.
2: Back in the day, Santo Honal and Toby Zambar Street Pesh. Oh, it's working. Ah, nice music. Thank you. Bye. Carry on.
0: Thank you. Oh, a big shout out to you. What's the real reason street bashes were halted? Why was California street bashing? Another one that I failed to understand. Guys, we're here. We're ready to come. I remember, like, a vivid memory of them would be my uncle traveling all the way from Joburg. I got my weekend for weekend 30-60s. Rokodi legena waru nadi buseng man 076-660-3815. On the other side, I've got music from Goose Guest number one. So to stick around.
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4: My name is Nelson Kesa and I'm a human rights defender. 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

0: It's the boot for the day. 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Tebele Nyora, 076-260-2815. Ah, Bramushe, Oskia
1: Hashtag old school hangout, Oskia Gyaratane. Which is handing him with the gig, right? Go tell a guy you connect, guy. You have a male like what you do,
0: big shout out to you without fail every Saturday. The Scott Man sends a voice note. Be like him, make your presence felt. It's almost 11 o'clock, time for the news. On the other side of the news, I've got music from KCC, Mikasa. I'm going to throw in some revolution in there as well.

Gail Philosophy on what's happening in and around the world, courtesy of News Notes. I think it's Obakeng Molosiwane. If not, Sofazolizi. Otherwise, Mutapi Murise, whoever rocks your boat. Stick around for more music. That number again, 076-260-2815. If you can take it to Halabutu, Buliwe.

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1: The temperature khajana Rustenburg le Pretoria 17 Mahikeng 15 degrees. 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

0: It's the house music twins, George and Joseph Motiba, together making Revolution. Theo's on the vocals. Second hour we are. This is the old school hangout, evoking all kinds of memories. I remember when my boobs were forming shape. 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Never. It's UFM, always in tune with you.
1: Makias.
0: Hola.
1: Ore.
0: Good, thanks.
1: Wang khopotsa sentse maloma ga na le thabene mo nna ire dilo ba re ke di bash. Yo, gone are those days, mpana.
0: Yes.
1: Amala ne di bo wa bo. Yer. Lo pala pine ke di a khaola ngwa.
0: Yes.
1: This just do.
0: It's only a pleasure, man.
1: Hey, man. K-B-O-P. Ah, nagari ki GG.
0: It's Revolution, my dog.
2: Ah, kia makia stu. Bringing us the energy. I went to a funeral yesterday to help out, and now I'm at work. Yo, but I know for energy, you got songs.
0: I'm not only giving you energy, I'm giving you more music. Expect something from Cascade, Black Motion, and my vegan's very own. Gerard, that number again, 076-260-2815. Please make your presence felt. I hate silent listeners. What business do you have just listening to the radio and not interacting with it? How? Even if it's a text. No, I'm kidding. I do not accept texts. 076-260-2815. Stick around, Gaji. That's what I saw.
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0: the diamond life. 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Yes, 076-260-2815. 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This is UFM, your home and mine. Every Saturday from 10 in the morning all the way to in the afternoon. You've got the first shuttle of the old school hangout with the girl that I am, Kiamo Khetswe Ratlhakane. What's going on your side?
1: Hey, lady. Hola. Bafana bafanas. Ore, my sister, I hope we shall man. As we can hear, Radio Lela Kohu Timu. As it should, right? Spring cleaning vibes, laundry vibes.
0: Nice.
1: I got you looking at Mat. I get to give you a UFM or yeah, but.
0: UFM.
1: Yeah, man. It's a boy, Kimoka. Let's have a safe one, a responsible one. Ritualit Zedeka Hunahabe. On a beautiful, then yes, your dreams are still valid, black child. Gain a Terrence, DDAK, Mr. Malapahalagan from Rustenburg. Hello, Parks. End up, okay.
0: Shout out to you, man. I was thinking about you during the weekend. I was like, I haven't heard from Terrence in a while. I'm glad to have received a voice note from you.
2: Oh, yeah, my baby. On the fresh one, I came on. Yes, yes. Better like a music, old school. I love you, girl. Take care. King,
0: no, you take care. I've got you covered with the grandest of playlists, so you've got nothing to worry about. Maskia Bay, what's going on?
3: Ah,
0: I'm glad you enjoyed that one. Hey.
4: Number one, Zoti.
0: Yes.
4: Number one, Zoti.
0: That's right.
4: Number one, Zoti. 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

Man was in the country on the first day of the month. Yes, and he gave us an unforgettable set at Bread for Soul. Rocco, memories, more music lined up. I've got something from Brown Dash, Harrison Crumb, just to name a few. It's 12 o'clock time for the news. Courtesy of News Note, he is standing by to give us an update of what's happening in and around this God's green earth. Obakeng Mulusiwane. Stick around.

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3: 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Ke batla gore ne stabilize because it's a very important department because ke yone e dirang batho ba ragang society ka bone.
2: Mohono's appointment forms part of Premier's latest executive council reshuffle, which he described as an effort to strengthen governance and improve the implementation of provincial government's priorities. Koketso Dikobe, News Note, Rustenburg.
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4: Fellow Gauteng Provincial Executive Committee member and Housing MEC Tasnim Mutara shared emotional accounts of a relationship that went beyond politics.
5: But that is what real friendship becomes with time. It moves beyond convenience, it survives disagreement, it acquires history and acquired so much history. Today, standing here, I realize just how precious that history was. There's something profoundly cruel about death. It suddenly places a full stop where we were still expecting another conversation. There are things I would still like to tell, questions I would still like to ask.
4: Khumalo succumbed to illness this week.

0: and leaves behind a wife as well as three children. 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
1: Moeteledipele wa Build One South Africa, Musi Maimane, o tlhagisitse matshwenyego ka bokoa jo bo fitlhelwang mo tsamaisong ya puso ya ditheko le dithekiso le maano a ikonomi. 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
2: Africa is a 6 trillion rand economy. In the 6 trillion rand, 2.1 trillion of that is allocated to what the state appropriates every year. Of the 2.1 trillion rand, the state procures particular services. So for every 1 rand that goes into the fiscus, 22 cents of it goes to debt repayment, 38 cents of it goes to cost of employees, and the balance to the social wage. The difficulty that we face is when we answer the question about the first issue, which is where does the state procure, when you look at how much it procures from black-owned businesses, by the simpler term of the issue, that only constitutes a 25% of what the procurement is.
1: Tona ya merero ya boditšhaba le tirisano Ronald Lamola o ikuetse go balekana nae ka kemo ba dinaga maloko tsa SADC go saina le go atlenegisa tumalano e tla laolang mesepele ya baagi le go netefatsa fa khudugo ya bona go tswa kwa dinageng kgotsa kwa nageng nngwe le nngwe go ya go e nngwe go dirwa ka tsela e maleba ebile go le mo molaong. 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
3: We also appreciate the constructive path we are forging on this issue. We have every confidence that with our collective leadership and resolve, drawing on our history of solidarity with one another, the harmonious coexistence of our people is possible. Safe and orderly regular migration is in the interest of our entire nations. Let us strengthen the regional integration and build a more prosperous, resilient, and inclusive future for the people of our region, and by extension, our continent. Again, we reiterate the call for other member states of SADC to join and ratify the protocol on the free movement of people and goods.
1: Tla jaanong re dikonosetse ka ntlhakgolo. 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
1: Aye, yabaphana basekazi baphindile. Bidinga

0: Her partner came out to say she's back in the studio. Something worth looking forward to. Upon the replay, it's Rihanna. 076-260-28150 is in the house. Madlera's always around. Dawu, always showing some love, Math Town. What's going on, Andres?
1: Happy birthday. Happy birthday. Happy birthday to me. Happy birthday to you. Ke makia something chini with you ka fosana ka spanka fa ke Andres Wally easy featuring
2: Lee.
1: Yes man, we are in tune with you ka fa chuma ga e khole khole khole e ga nlitlo and your music ne I man e kwa bon e ko Japan e tipidi ke dangone. Thank you for the lovely show. Sanaga's Park Engineer, the only handsome guy in South Africa. Otherwise, Wally Easy featuring
2: Lee
1: Dango.
0: 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Hardly handsome, we're handsome. I've got more music on the way. 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

0: Taking you back to the days when all you needed was 60 rand for BlackBerry internet service, BIS. Data lasting you a whole month. Things have changed a lot. WhatsApp is now running ads. Everyone's trying to make a quick buck. Even Mark Zuckerberg. Liquid Deep on the station that's in tune with you. BBM.
1: Morning, guys.
0: It's actually afternoon.
1: It's Tabo here. My legs up. First time. What's up?
0: Welcome.
1: Thanks for taking us back, way back, where life was very, very, very easy. Mm-hmm. Where everything was cheap. Like, life was on the movie, man. Like, yeah, it was nice. Like, thank you for the great music. You remind us of CD Lating, CD Lating. Don't go.
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2: 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O re thabo le UFM le re fa lona ya ya tsiba go chips e tlole edel la 100% ka o dimo. 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
0: Thank you so much for your voice note. Andile!
3: 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Ah, nswere mnati old school, nswere pila old school. Thank you, Gabonga.
0: No, thank you for your voice note. 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

0: Samaloba le Maabane. The old school hangout. UFM in tune with you.
1: Yes, yes, yes, yes, yes, yes, yes, yes, yes, yes, yes, yes, yes, yes, yes, yes, yes, yes, yes, yes, yes, yes, yes, yes, yes, yes, yes, yes, yes, yes, yes, yes, yes, yes, yes, yes, yes, yes, yes, yes, yes, yes, yes, yes, yes, yes, yes, yes, yes, yes, yes, yes, yes, yes, yes, yes, yes, yes, yes, yes, yes, yes, yes, yes, yes, yes, yes, yes, yes, yes, yes, yes, yes, yes, yes, yes, yes, yes, yes, yes, yes, yes, yes, yes, yes, yes, yes, yes, yes, yes, yes, yes, yes, yes, yes, yes, yes, yes, yes, yes, yes, yes, yes, yes, yes, yes, yes, yes, yes, yes, yes, yes, yes, yes, yes, yes, yes, yes, yes, yes, yes, yes, yes, yes, yes, yes

0: Because behind every blood donation is a future still unfolding. A child's first day at school, a first job, a dream business, a first drive. For 25 years, blood donors have made these moments possible. In just 30 minutes, give someone another tomorrow. Be the lifeline. Give blood. Give it tomorrow. The South African National Blood Service.
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3: 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Yo, Gilavala, Mino, or Sandiga Mother, Tin Lagajin, or give me no Tavamai Kuto, give me no Le, what the 90s, or it's your game, Gilavala, old school year, thanks and I appreciate. 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
1: Yo, Miguel, if you say it is sharp, man. Goy, Hans Kibble Redizane, you are playing my favorite songs, Gary Gats, and I'm. I guess sharp, I'm gonna more day. I guess sharp, I'm ready. Every time I get a Gats, I'm a. Already been at so what is a giddy fata. Totally dark street on my game. The kids will be smart. She's a woman.
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8: 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Yo, Ena. I was told me that tonight. Hey. 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

0: about time. Well, it's been 33 years of listening to the song Boom Shaka, what a jam. When hearing the Mafella of the show in no time, I'll be seated across the sexy chubby ninja, and he'll fill us in on what's happening on the second shuttle of the old school hangout. On the other side, I've got music from Jamanda and DJ Frankie, and then we can have that conversation. Stick around.
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3: Kia mora sweko. Yes, mañana ka jenge mañana today mañana bona. I you won't go wrong. Ka old school. Thank you very much. Kananelo. Featuring Comfort 1000. Le banana. 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Thank you very much for the old school.
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4: Oh, my darling. 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
2: All right, I'm passing the baton to somebody who's very capable, my second in command, the sexy chubby ninja, Jomo. What's going on?
3: Hey, Marquez, how you doing?
2: I'm good, brother. How are you doing?
3: Ah, really good, man. You're sounding so amazing over the weekend. So chill.
2: Yeah.
3: It's like you're having a nice mocktail somewhere there.
2: What are you trying to say about me during the week?
3: No, I mean, you know, too much hype, man. Too much, no, man. When people ask who you are, you know, a wife material, they can tell over the weekend that you are.
2: Oh,
3: definitely.
2: Shut up.
3: Anyway, how's your weekend?
2: We can expect on the show. Wait, before we get to what you have prepared.
3: Yeah.
2: My weekend was nah.
3: Okay.
2: But we're still mid-weekend, eh?
3: Yeah, we're still mid-weekend.
2: No plans. I'm going to sit at home.
3: Okay.
2: Watch something.
3: All right.
2: Yeah.
3: Okay, it's okay. We'll see what's up.
2: What's
3: I'm good. Anyway, we're going to be doing the sing-along in the first hour.
2: What's the plan for this weekend?
3: No, I got to let me tell you what's happening and then I'll tell you after. Ow.
2: Okay, go ahead.
3: So yes, we're going to be doing the sing-along. Obviously, we have a really nice song. We're also doing Who Are We Talking About? It's Women's Month, so we're definitely profiling a lady. In the last hour of the show, we have a young topic that we're going to throw your way. So here's what's going to be happening. Take down the music, Hauki. So here's what's going to happen. Here's my plans, all right? I mean, a nice lady like you can't be sitting in the house. So any minute from now at the door, there should be someone that's delivering a picnic basket for viewing at Zoo Lake later on today. You can check in at 4 if you'd like.
2: Yeah.
3: And then later on, dinner. So I'll see you for dinner later.
2: What do you know about picnic baskets? Where you come from? Wena,
3: just go to the door and you find what you need and we'll sort out your Saturday.
2: No, we'll be listening to the show. I don't know about everything of it.
3: It's okay. You leave it at the reception if you want.
2: Aisha, no, thank you so much, Jomo. We'll be tuning in.
3: Shout out.
2: Away, my dog.
4: Oh, Bayena. You've really made my day. Thank you for the beautiful lineup. Enjoy the rest of your Saturday. Thank you so much, Kia. Love you always. Oh, bye.
2: Love you. And thank you so much for tuning in to the first shuttle of the Old School Hangout. We meet again on Monday between 12 and 3 on the Midday Boost with Michelle. Otherwise, if you want to interact with me on a personal level, head on to your Facebook, your Instagram, and Twitter. Put on the search bar, Kia Ratlhagane, kgotsa Kia Mokgetsi Ratlhagane. The prettiest thing to appear there is the girl that I am. Thank you so much. We meet again. Big etlang for now. And bye.

22nd of December, 2005, DJ Mbuso, Abuti Mbuso, Tulwana. Well, you know, we just jumped into the second edition of the Old School Hangout. If you've ever been on a train, I know it's either it's a church or that's exactly how we get into the Saturday edition. In fact, the second edition of the Old School Hangout. I want to say send a big shout out and a thank you to our first pilot, the queen herself, man, holding it down between the hours of 10 and 2. You know we are the dynamic duo, right? Yes, I'm coming in at 2 o'clock. Continue moya na tweets mote. Thank you so much to Kiara Takane for holding it down. Right now, though, it's time for you and I to get into it, right? In just a bit, we're going to be getting into who are we talking about. So, ke Women's Month, so they're an artist or they're a thespian or they are just in the entertainment industry. And I have a good feeling that this person might be coming from the province of Northwest. Who knows? Anyway, I want you to write it as a status. Tell everybody. What's up, Mama Zala? What's up, Sester? You know, tell everyone. Jomo Chubby Sexy Ninja is handling the second edition of the Old School Hangout. Right now, though, I need you to come closer. Come to me right here. It's 1410 Dumez.

0: 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Music taking us to the time of 14:20. We come back to do Who Are We Talking About? She's a lady.
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1: "If you love me, you should prove it."
2: You know what?
1: Okay. Yay! The next thing is indota must. And then me, I will ask, your father, did he not?
3: The conversation was going well until she said, "Now, E.T., I don't like the breakfast team here, UFM."
1: What?
3: Alala. Yo, I
0: when we can call me brother.
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0: Yeah.
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5: 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Well, listen, we're quickly going to be introducing who we're talking about. You're going to love the lady I'm talking about today. She's still around, empowering young women throughout the whole of South Africa. By the way, she's known because she was famously linked to one of South Africa's biggest music rivalries. So here's what happened, all right? At the time, the press said that Iena le Brenda Fassie, they were the enemies number one. Apparently, there were, tensions behind the scenes. He omonga tsena performer, you know, the team would be like, "Oh, funalo." But hey, man, later on, it was said that it really was not a real thing.

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1: more. 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
2: Awe, jama jama jama isto. Ay, vele velo mote. Ay, auka, kipete. From Lechtenberg, Arangua. Oh, I'm sorry, good. Thank you. Charles, keep it coming. Keep it coming, Zomo.
3: But I keep it coming, Joman. The music because oh shapa hore. Yeah, no, I heard someone saying yeah, you know, because I'm learning Setswana. Are bitsa hore UFM. Bitsa hore. Anyway, I asked you earlier on, do you know who I'm talking about? We started by saying Kornana li beef, or they say there was beef between her and Brenda Fassie. But she was featured on a show called Sugar Shack. She was the first teenager to be profiled, black teenager, by the way, to be profiled on a South African television. You know this person. She sings about South Africa's most amazing African indulgence. We all love this one. When we gather the family, we know there's someone in the family that knows how to do it. You know what I'm talking about.
4: Ibonchaka-chaka, boss.
3: Oh, yeah?
4: Ibonchaka-chaka, noko kanjani.
3: Thank you so much.
5: Njomani, sharp was it?
3: Exe.
5: Uwaka Ivan Chaka Chaka ne.
3: Oh yeah.
5: Etaraso. Lebohamo mafiking.
3: Thank you so much, Bra Lebza.
6: Oh, you know, she's also an artist.
7: Mjoman, kenagana uwaka Ivan Chaka Chaka, the princess of
3: really?
7: Africa. Tango.
3: Did Brenda only have beef with Yvonne? Because the last time I also remember, she had beef with Sinyaka. But Sinyaka. Is
8: hi. The person you're talking about, Yvonne Chaka Chaka. We are speaking to Makhwaba Simane in Mafikeng.
3: All right, let's see.
9: The sexy one, the sexy one.
3: Show my brother.
9: Ah, kujelagatsebe. 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
3: Yeah, no, today.
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0: with you. 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I'm Jomovich. Ah, man, keep them coming, bro. 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
1: Hey, Mjoman, if it's a good woman, how we got even chaga chaga? 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Okay.
2: Oh, I'm be summertime or arm. 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Uchigalizing on the

0: Now, I wish I knew how to sing, but it's alright, we're gonna be singing later on. Just before this one, we gave you music from George Duke. No rhyme, no reason. It's music taking us to the time, 3 o'clock in just a bit. Thank you so much to you for actually sending us your voice notes. We're asking you, do you know the person Orabulelang ka yena today? She's a veteran singer in the country. A big, big clue as we're going to go and close it off is the fact that in 1980, one of the songs that helped establish her career was I'm in love, love, love with a DJ.
1: What we going to do right here is go back, way back. Way back.

0: man, it's 1511. These are the type of songs that we put on a set today that I'm not going anywhere. But after you hear a song like this, are you not going to watch the match while UFM is on the background? That's exactly how we get into the second hour of the show. It's music coming from Eric Cooper. Listen, beautiful music from the 1990s. That's a Madena K scope on this one. It's called Latin Blues Part 1. I know my house heads are really happy wherever they are, nodding their heads after pretending to like Amapiano. Anyway, we're quickly wrapping up some of your comments, man. Thank you so much to everyone that's been sending us their comments. 0762602815. As we wrap it up, this person that we talk about embodies South African music, you know. She's performed alongside Angelique Kidjo, as well as Annie Lennox, the Queen. She's performed for the Queen Elizabeth. Also, she's performed for former US President Bill Clinton. She also performed for President Thabo Mbeki. Nelson Mandela was on her speed dial. Namofonela Rutata. You can imagine, man. You know, sometimes you just wonder if you sit down with these people and just ask them, so how was your last interaction with Tata? Crazy, right? Anyway, let me quickly play some of your voice notes. Let me thank you for actually just sending us your guesses. And who are we talking about?
1: Hey, Mjoman.
0: My brother.
1: Hey, my boy.
0: What's good?
1: Supposed to be a
0: lovely, lovely.
1: Hey, I want to rest you to rush up, ne?
0: Uring, Kandi.
1: Hagi routine.
0: Uring, Kandi.
1: Hey, it comes in hand with the job that you do, right?
0: Oh, yeah, oh, yeah.
1: I was aware of the Njabi Legi busy and I'm taking a meeting. Merchandise
0: we
1: so
0: watch the match. Bring it.
1: It's a boy, a Kimoka. Yes, guys. Lunim be la ting if la no.
0: I don't believe.
1: If literally out, it's a rain sharp. I get honey, man, la mangona lo hitu mela mara, say to mela maso ya ke.
0: I don't believe.
1: It's a boy, a Kimoka.
0: It's a boy.
1: Okay.
0: Hey man, it's lovely to have you back, my brother.
2: Jamal, I'm coming to send you away. 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
0: Thank you. Listen, that's exactly why we have this feature. So, you know, you can vividly remember who we're talking about.
3: Hira wena jomo, hira wena. 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
0: e
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1: iyo. Hey man, thank you so much. So if you guessed Yvonne Chaka Chaka, then it really means you know you're ending up. Umqombothi, which later featured in Hotel Rwanda, she's won major awards, you know, achieved gold and platinum sales, became known across Africa. She also famously linked to, you know, Brenda Fassie because of, you know, the beautifulness that came through from there. Although Chaka Chaka later described their friendship more as sisters than anything else. Thank you. Now, you and I, we see. This is the last time I've been here. I don't believe I'm with the voice. You may.

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0: All right, so in tune with you indeed. So we're getting into the second thing we do on the show. Every single Saturday, we gather around the radio and we start to sing, all right? So it's okay if we're bimba, you know, because like this guy over here doesn't even know how to, I don't know, man. Like maybe rhythm guy, Tswara, Mara, when it comes to the lyrics, see? Yo, I know it never works, eh?
3: Ntate,
0: Ligai.
3: How disappointed, how disappointed at all. 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
0: You know what? This message will get to the right people and the right person. She's going to get it. Anyway, I see another one. Open Church says, Madume abu utir moho jaka metla. Kialeboha ka mino wahao. Open Church, thank you so much, my brother. In Sandfontein, right? I hope you still are there. So the song we're singing today, it's a legendary song. You know, these guys know how to put on an actual party. And this one is dedicated to, you know, some of those guys, you know, that you go out with komnateng, and then, you know, it just becomes one of those things, eh? I mean, why? Why sometimes we get to the monate and now we are creating a whole situation there? The song comes from 2010. If you know the lyrics to this one, I want you to come closer to the radio. Our Missy Diamond, you know that guy. You've been partying with him for some time.
4: Hey, Mr. Uptight. What is your story?
0: You see, I get confused there. What is your story, boss? I want you to come with the lyrics. Let's start this thing. Hey, Mr. Uptight. Let's go.

0: 2005, July the 25th is when it came out. El Musica is the name of this one. It's music taking us through the time, 1551, Dumel.
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3: Hi, Gatti. It is all in. Hey, when I'm on, Mr. Appetite Warbora, we get a boss of Momonati. I heard a jiver when I how jive. What's with the uptight mentality category? Ah. Thank you, Kathy. Kiki Tosca American Association.
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music that's rewinding to the year 1986. 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

0: greatest of time. 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

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It's music from Malaika. It's called Umhla Uphela Amandla. I dedicate that one to all the parents. Hey, now you know when they said, Khola o tlo di bona. Hey, balapisa hore. But hey, shout out to all the parents out there that made us where we are today. I see your voice notes. We still are singing the song, Rhythmic Elements. Song from 2010, Mr. Upright. Mr. Uptight. 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
0: Utsonkhumba wa rukisang mo ruki e le nna ke nyoko yo rukisa le bya nong le ri bitsa neng kwa ko manyalong kwa e ne le sa ri bitsa re MC ya re nyako nyanyatha. We want to come and dance. Listen, we sing, still singing the song together, the one that we were actually introducing in the last hour. Mr. Uptight, yes.

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0: I love it for you Barzan Bonani UFM bona ke mo Motswaira ke se spuleng Pulane Mathubako re ja sebe ka love kananelo ya lepara with banana ebana hu rela ya no I'll work on my. 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
0: Thank you so much Kile. 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
2: Hola, hola, Mjomani. I already think I'm a Mr. Uptight Warbora. Every time I reach Fasa, we're now Fasi. Every time I reach Shaker, we're now Shaky. Hey, we're now, man. Mr. Uptight Warbora. We get a boss of Mumunati.
3: Hola, hola, my bro. One who live in Mosun 20, my bro. Bona, I don't know how to go. Mr. Pai, the one who gives us to. I don't know when I can find a TK go high go maga. Bona, not been able to live before on a little more radio, Papa TK. I never tell I own a paper on our Lisa. 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Mr. Pai to Ambora. 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

0: 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Maro Big, where the story of us begins.
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0: Mr. Uptight Waribora, we get a boss on Momo nothing. And every time Harry Diver, we're now diving. What's with your uptight mentality category?
1: Ah, oh, man. Thank you so much, Kia Babe, for that one. We're taking more of your voice notes, 076-260-2815. All right, so I got this one, a beautiful message, by the way.
2: Hello, how are you?
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2: I wish happy birthday to my daughter. Happy birthday, Tero. May God bless you and your family. Girl, happy birthday.
1: Thank you so much. That is a message for Tseho. By the way, someone else sent a similar message earlier on. Hola, hola, Chubby Sexy Ninja. Today, hola, Tseho. Monsa people, Monsa batu. This is a lady who listens to UFM Mumafiking and always tells me when the radio is off or having any problems. Give her a special, special shout out. Listen, Tseho, wherever you are, I hope you're going to be celebrating today. If one of us is celebrating the day, you know what we do, right? We do it this way. Happy.

0: our sing-along today. 2010 is when this song actually came out. Rhythmic Elements, Bandorondoro. Ancestors, yes, Bandorondoro, the Ancestors. That's the name of the album. Thank you so much to you for actually singing with us. We appreciate it. 0762602815. You can still be able to send us yours and let us know where you at and what you are celebrating today. Quite a number of people that are celebrating their birthdays as well.
1: Kali inaki o arabile o khotlhe gaora elwe mueledi wa setheo sa ditshwanelo tsa botho mo Afrika Borwa mo province ya Bokone Bophirima. 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
3: Hi, Kathy, and to your listeners out there. This is Bra Matthews Mohuiwa from Tihani. 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Yeah. 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It's a calling to do this. It's a calling, my brother. It's a calling, it's a calling, really, I must say. Matthews Brameth, mo go iwa from Japan.
4: Give that man a beer. A beer. He deserves it. Japan.

0: It's music from the legend Mbungeni Ngema, one of his greatest hits. Also, it's released on the 4th of March 2002. It's music that's taking us into the last hour of the show. We're making way for Sikini. Yes, of course, he's going to be with us from 6 o'clock up until 10. Right now, though, we are still taking some of your voice notes. Thank you so much to you for enjoying the music with us. 07-6260-2815. Dinta!
1: Da, da, da, da. 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Thank you, my sweetheart. 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
0: I value.
1: Come on, hey. 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
0: Thank you, my guy.
1: You deserve your flowers while you're still alive. 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
0: Amen.
1: You're very good, my guy.
0: Shout out.
2: Yo, ma hong tu akong chikela story. 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Yo.
0: Here and there, whatsoever. Listen, it's called UFM, the old school hangout. 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
9: 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It's in Menema Sunrise.

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3: 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I work for the Human Rights Commission. 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

0: matters. 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
2: 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Aye. I'm a Jemma. I was clever. Oh, in Dwayne there. Oh, Banke when a cool cat. Is it Panda Dallas Vandalet Kanana Oakney? Mr. UFM himself.
3: Oh, I'm all about HP on Bola, my bro. What is the game? On Hobos Agadi 60, Siko Mafike, my bro, get it out. 2008. Ah, bona. Give over room. What's in 20, my bro? I bet I've been away from South Africa, my bro. I want to go to HP. Aye. On Bola, bro.

0: from Drizzy Bone, Drizza Bone. Yes, music that's taking us to that time where we're going to be speaking to Sikini. He's wearing red for danger. Dangerous times to be in Rustenburg. And a little bit of purple. And you know what they... Okay. Ms. Motsepe used to say, "Hore, when you're wearing purple, it's a sign of sexual frustration."
1: So what are you saying about the station? Like the entire station?
0: No.
1: What are you saying about for the entire station?
0: Nah, man. Sydney, when you are misquoting me here.
1: Yeah. See? And Ms. Motsepe.
0: It's not me. It's her who used to say.
1: Yeah. Questioning you, "Hore, wearing because Babu Tera para purple."
0: Yeah, but I agree. That's the color of the station. I mean, that's the identity of the station.
1: You said sexual frustration.
0: By the way, Nassel, for who choose to wear it on a specific day?
1: Hey, man.
0: Oh, yeah, par. No, yeah. It's frustration. Yeah, draw. It's frustration. He's not wearing red. He's wearing the colors of his company, of the people there. Chilling, man. You know,
1: hey,
0: it's a Friday.
1: You know what he said? Irile ha feta fat. O kopane le a few colleagues and wena kana go office o dodge.
0: No,
1: it's okay.
0: I'm the one that always closes.
1: Yeah, let me not expose you.
0: Anyway, Sydney, dinta.
1: We're gonna be checking out some of the things we learn late in life. Otherwise, we're tracking the summers. Already winners from last night. Abanto Nabako taking the best collaboration category. And we also have the usual stuff, man, to start the party. Do you have that one meal? It's just overrated, man.
0: Yeah, I agree with you. I agree with you. It's overrated.
1: A person who drive,
0: and it's just the scope. Hey, it's nothing special about it. You know, sometimes go home at least and then they mix it with a little bit of acha, and then it tastes a bit different. Everything just works together. I agree with you. It's overrated.
1: I feel it's overrated. So
0: also, I feel like sushi is overrated.
1: Oh, bro!
0: Because like, it's nice. I love sushi. I can go and buy it, but it's just overrated. Like, why are we making a fuss about eating sushi?
1: You get it's only honale drinking where bev in wana bottle one, it's over 100 rand.
0: It's so overrated. Cause it even tastes like
1: bro
0: palpale.

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0: Gong is Kati, and before that we had Cairo. Jonge Junge was Tina Adore. This is UFM in tune with you. My name is Sydney Sydney, and welcome to the show. Monani weekend.
1: Monani weekend. Ibile utoresiki necha sagnana.
0: Sagnana. Thanks to Mjomani. He was here hanging out with you between 2 and 6 on the old school hangout. He's back again next week, Saturday. Otherwise, catch him again on Monday. You and the boys. 15 August 2026. Batho ba di 15 letsatsi kile ke lona letsatsi le. Happy Saturday and welcome to the party starter. My name is Sydney Sid Nature.

0: 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I'm enjoying your music. 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
1: Iwi Ndebo!

0: In No Time on the ones and twos, the Mogale say. Right, to give you double play. Started off with Dark Tula Tula with Zawadi Yamangu or Yamungu. And then in the background, we have Mike Dali of TNS featuring Dro Bugaz. I remember TNS previously made headlines, man, accusing people of trying to destroy him, to destroy his career as well. So if you remember, there was a time when he went, I think it was 2024, when he went live on social media accusing his own family of trying to kill him through witchcraft. And Gape Okile accused Prince KB of not paying him after he worked on his song, yeah, Club Controller. But now he says, listen, I'm a changed man now. But now I'm not here to blame people. How do you decide my sin there? So yeah, he decided to change focus and take responsibility as well. You know, advice from other artists, from therapists, you know, motivated for him to start to see things differently. Yeah, that's TNS. It's gone 18 minutes after 18 on UFM. In tune with you, like I said, in No Time, the Mogale say. Otherwise, we have top 300 trends of the day. And on Life Facts, we're going to be checking out things we get to learn late in life. I've been blaming people sometimes, Linux has a responsibility. You know, we're gonna check out quite a hit list as well. We have Avenue DJ on the ones and twos later on. Happy Saturday. Le Grand, Lingna, Lemonade. Keep them coming. 076-260-2815. That's on the Green App Man WhatsApp number. Emo studio.
1: Anyway, let's enjoy the music, enjoy the vibe.
0: Yeah.
1: I'll be good, man.
0: Yeah. Hey, man. Or this is what Peterson. Rona, Hokoraha Rona. This is what Peterson. You tell it that he work. I report the cover. Herbuarna Lee, D. Mogale say.
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1: the okay. 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The next thing is indota must. 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
1: Alala.
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0: Yeah.
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0: Barry 2, Two Spin, Jikeleza, Focalistic, Uncle Waffles, and Sean Music. Before that, Demogale Say, the man himself, was Scrappy and DJ Lyric. Barry Badilam. We also had Dadela, Inter B and Dra, Motion, Tuto the Human, with No Nyaks Given, featuring Shova or Strova. Right, UFM, Ancient with you. He's back again next week, Saturday, TT Forte.
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Barry, Google it. Google it. What is that one meal you feel that it is just overrated and why? Like I said earlier, for it. Ga ke tlhaloganye gore why. Ke go tlo batho ba dna serious fela re ke batla skeleditse skopo. Google it. What in Grobugas is up then Afro Brothers. Music coming through from Prince KB on UFM. In tune with you, 0762602815. Get in touch. Be with us. Happy Saturday. Be safe on the road. Baba Khoteng. Yeah. Google it. Happy Saturday, Paristana. I'm with you. Deborah. Thank you so much, Deb. Ebare Google it. It's time for us to check top three horror trends of the day. Fondarso. Number three, we have hashtag Kazi Business Workshop. It is trending because it is currently hosting large, impactful events across the country, like the recent one this month in KwaMashu and previous stops in Mahikeng. So yeah, it is offering entrepreneurship or entrepreneurs about 50,000 rand cash and funding prizes, practical business skills, and powerful networking hubs. It is a series run by

0: the Township Entrepreneurs Alliance, better known as TEA. Number two, we have Puso Ditejane. He's been trending since Resterne. Yeah. The 21-year-old former TS Galaxy winger from Christiana here in the Northwest Province is trending after scoring a brilliant brace, including a dramatic stoppage time winner for the Major League Soccer side, Chicago Fire, e batsamekan gona le TLB in the 2-1 Leagues Cup victory against Mexican champions Cruz Azul. His stellar display sent Chicago Fire into the next round of the competition. Yeah, man, doing wonders. You must be proud, for he is from this province, the Northwest Province. Number one, we have Peterson. That's Brandon Peterson, Kaizer Chiefs goalkeeper. He's trending because most Amakhosi fans are not happy at all with his performance recently. Some wrote on X that he cost Chiefs MTN 8, now 3 points against Sundown. And you ask yourself, so was Sundowns not playing? I mean, they were taking, right? And also, it reminded me of his exclusion from Bafana Bafana World Cup squad. Never say Tumela Makosi for his exclusion. Now, today, Kibon, or a Costa di Point. Maraleja Aleja Remo. That was our top three horror trends of the day, Saturday, 15 August 2026. Still talking about Betway Premiership games. Listen, I want to check. We have two results. Earlier on AmaZulu beat Siwelele 2-0. Kaizer Chiefs playing to a 1-1 draw with Mamelodi Sundowns. There's a game underway between Polokwane City and Sekhukhune, with Sekhukhune leading 2-0. Later on, Durban City will take on Richards Bay. Melford FC will take Kruger United. Both games at started at 8 p.m. Right, yesterday there was a game as well between Stellenbosch and Marumo Gallants, with Stellenbosch taking home 3 points with 3 goals against 1 of Marumo Gallants. Tomorrow, Khona Le Chipa United are playing against Orlando Pirates. By long horn Babi Zima, Orlando Pirates, Marumo Tahoro, Wire, Lukazi Kaizer Chiefs. In the Ritz, Amikela, man. Kia's Galaxy will take on Golden Arrows tomorrow. Right, UFM. In tune with you, yeah. Wow, both Sakabu Mudumu Yohore. And take a while to Kohela. While to Kohela demons. Hey, really saying Reeds Hamikele. Tira hella, wait. Yeah. Tasiama, man. Tasiama. Hi.
1: So, Banam Savas, come along, Mako, come to him, Bungs, and Donas, Peter Maris, Pavas, Natal, I call him Nando Shelola Conches now, and she.
0: And Nanji,
1: she goes to Shiloh's Catalyst, Rambana, Sim Nandi UFM, Gabon.
0: Nyabonga, Nyabonga, it in Amazulu, Papa. It in Amazulu, Nyabona, go die. Nyasebezala, in Natal. Riti, Potahan, whatever, Zola Pelegamino. 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

keys to the house. 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

0: to Major Mapiano Sons, that divine COVID-19 lockdown era. Yeah. Gugu Tanda, you came out in 2020. We're talking about 2020, 2021, that era. Yeah. Hey, world, the world stood still. 2020, about 2021. South Africa's township sound exploded globally. Kimakalebalang, Jerusalem. Kimakalebalambo. Mkumbini, Kabza the Small and DJ Maporo Isabo. I'm a Nikki Nikki, MFR Souls, bo. Mapara Jessica, John Vulgate. Quite a number of songs, man, that you think of. Kanakoya, Lockdown, Lesson. This music gave us hope, you know. It turned living rooms into nightclubs. Show you on TV, got the Fridays and was it Fridays and Saturdays? Oh, okay, Fridays, if I on Saturdays, I would come to work and I know I would compete with that show because never the live mixes. Yeah, lockdown, only busy man. Bokeh Star, yeah, Focalistic. Love you tonight, yeah. MFR Souls as well, Banale, Shasha. Yeah, Killer had not busy with. Right, UFM in tune with you. It's gone 9 minutes after 19. Before that, gave you music coming through from, well, that was what? The triple, 1, 2, 3, 4 play. Lego Filele, Two Bunnies, Haunted Drums, featuring on that one. Drama T, 924, and Angelic Ndlovu. Ndlovu, yeah, DJ Zinte. Rasimotelaka Kelvin Momo, Waze Wamuke. Onalisinom Solo Sticks, Lema Shudu. It's on a sale. Da. COVID-19 lockdown. It's a working source of Polanga Day era, man. Hey, Kilehan Nabiz. I told you today we're looking as far as life facts is concerned, things we get to learn late in life. Yeah. Yeah. You know what? Friendship fade away. It fades away with life, you know. Yeah. Right over AG. But it's a number of friends in life banyamela as you age, you know, number of friends decrease as you age. Another one is that relatives are happy when you are sad, something that you did not know, but you get to learn too late in life that relatives are happy when you are sad. So when your life is full of trouble, they will laugh discussing them over their tea time. I'm talking about the people that you expect hore ke bone batla go utlwellang sentle wa ntlhaloganyo. Amount of respect you get is directly proportional to your rosga, the credit mealy, the festival in na the holiday Oh yeah, go holiday. I have to attend the festival. Yeah. We totally le gore na go gaetsa mafa gore. Hey, no peace in this world, man. Too much chaos. Ke hopola back in the day ba holone ba tla re ngwanake o tla gola, o tla ikutlwela, o tla iponela. Ya no ke mo. 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Yeah.
1: Yeah.

0: Listening to you. I was waiting for 6 o'clock.
1: Yeah.
0: For it. Listen to this.
2: Ah, you flake.
0: Oh, sick.
2: Kananelo wale para.
1: Kananelo wale para. Onale banana cake. Le comfy four. Abare trapisa ukro. 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Concentrating on the aim is not to sweat. Eddie all the way from Volleys. Eki putaro kende unkabunjile. Good evening, Sydney. I'm in tune with you until chile time. 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Queen of my castle, Nono Zela. My name is Sia. Kamalindi. 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Butsia. 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

0: Earlier on, I talked about the best collaboration category winner, Abantu and Abako of DJ Maporisa, and also the best hip hop album, Free of Nasty C. Also, Jazz World with Chukutela, the best dance album, The Most Wanted. These are some of the winners. Last night, Kanenziko Fatsona, Ba Finting, Lebele Horing Hutle, Direhalamtila Kumbina, Itore, Oskido is one of the guys who will be getting an award actually last night, Lifetime Legend Accolade, as well as Tyler taking home an International Achievement Award. Right, your family in tune with you. Kuze Kuse. 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

0: Coming through from Shoza and Hlabalingene, right UFM in tune with you. My name is Sydney, Sydney Nation. Welcome to the show. Party starter. We're still riding on the quite a hit list. TT Porte.
1: Ladies and gentlemen.
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0: Coming through from the late Mandoza, Nkalakata on UFM in tune with you. We had Mshoza, Slabalingene, Kabelo, Sangena, Sangena, Alaska Hosher, Simuseloka Zola, Umgrembe, Kibone Debrare, Sangena, Sangena, Gangi Dev, Yakito Rwena Hakutua Mokwaito in Shembe. How Nata, come on. Hi.
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1: signature man.
0: About you.
1: Good evening.
0: Good evening.
1: It's been a while.
0: Where have you been?
1: Ke go ready.
0: Yeah,
1: just enjoying the show, brother. Thank you so much.
0: Thank you, Ramos.
2: This is nature.
0: Outing.
2: That's how I know I'm already doing that. I love Jim Bonte. I'm more tired of Quata. But I was intimidated the quiet triple play in Galagat.
0: Yeah.
2: I assume it will always be in Galagat.
0: Yes, bravo.
2: And it's a little too long. I'm not.
0: Yeah.
2: You're a little bit of a tango.
0: Tango. In Hobota, Sean Pollock. Yeah, in Galagat. Dumela.
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0: Agree about
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0: Hey Teraso.
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0: Lemon.
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0: gave you 1, 2, 3, 4 play. In the background, it's Evan Soul, thanks to Eric Cooper with that remix of What Do I Gotta Do? Hey. Started off with Ulaz, What's the Number? Featuring Zuma and Mpura, Mr. Jay-Z, Julian Gomez, Love Song 28 on UFM, in tune with you, and we had in the mix Kola Moya Wami. Music coming through from Nomnebo Ziko, the law, Nakia 2020. I'm sure Kona Kalokanya Horkira, and Kofaki, who is the good one, and tell it's COVID-19. Lona Pine, we got in the anthem of hope and peace, COVID-19 pandemic, right? Give me four high and number that blower. The world, Jerusalem. Jerusalem, Ikayalane. Right, you have been in tune with you, but it's a horror. Give me a little thing on the horror when I feel overrated. And why, or on a Hanealo Kibone, Doc Mohoja, a hard body, are you rubbish fella? Okay, are just rubbish because then I give Waka Kanya scope over high, Yano. Ke utlwile Master Prev a rene Maladi Koko go aka ene Maladi Koko ke a overrated amme yeah Fifi Black Beauty le tsholo a re menoto menoto okay yeah okay dan dan dan dan yeah, Matebogo Molokela are oysters and prawns. 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Yeah, but the prawn is the rata. 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Yeah, Kiboni, Lolo Patricia are a kono ibatla moto kohale dambi kana mabahaj. 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That was the first thing I was looking forward to when I got home. But now they are oily, overpriced, overrated. Anonymous from Lichtenberg. What is your boat? Yeah, it's a good thing. Yeah, mwa badirika namalo bafana. 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
1: I know you're not going to manage until the last hour.
0: Raleboha doctor, Rilebuhile Tata Tala. Hi.
2: Look up.
0: Ra.
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0: Yes, Andrew.
2: Bona Kupa, wishes are my younger sister a happy birthday.
0: Happy birthday.
2: I'm a birthday, I'm 16. You know, work out, Sani. But I'm a yoga kirking, capacity. So,
0: yeah.
2: I'm wishes a very happy birthday
0: in advance. Yeah.
2: Umozorga would die, I'm more than too much love.
0: Yeah.
2: And Rumolefe.
0: Realevo. 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That's the Molefe. 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
0: 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Yeah, di fel lo fel le mo tsala fe.
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0: Yeah, mar
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0: dagitala in no time on the ones and twos avenue dj's gone 15 minutes after 8

0: It's got 19 minutes after 20 on UFM. In tune with you. Nia Pearl with Calvin Momo featuring Sticks and ZZ. Enchanted Mantra. Other party starter with Sydney Sid Nature. Happy Saturday. Ke tsho gore go tsamela sentle weekend ya gagwe se Durban City are still trailing behind 1-2 Richards Bay 1-0 so far. Me ano se makatseng ke gore bone ba Durban City ba tsore ball position mara ne wa itse gore ra tle utlhoganya gore ball position ga e se dino ga e se dino ke netlane hela. Wait, right UFM in tune with you. I'm feeling difficulty in math. Can I come to your place? You can solve my problems. Oh, Junior. Well, I'm a bro, great music until you knock off Kim Jake's mob, my ball start. Thank you, Jake. You bunny Miss Kia, baby. I'm in tune with you, Malumato. Great music as always. Key weekend, the boss. Keep on the open church. Papa, what table hot? Bute, Booman, or David and Che, Chiar Bona, Naluena, Sore Hantle, or Turum Nati, Realebo. 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I'm listening today alone and miss my scatterball Porsche Gold. 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Minangia Sebenza this weekend. 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
0: Am I being waring?
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1: I don't nine dan that's so bonga.
0: Thank you, sir. Oi, so that machine, how aware, mar untirela letsatsi bra fan me, ke a leboga.
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0: Message coming through from Avenue DJ, well of course with me. To all the women that are listening, your embodied strength, you exemplify courage and you radiate brilliance. 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

0: on the ones and twos Avenue DJ Live and Music, Fast 98, and before that Angeke featuring Nto Musica from the Dark Horse. There was the man himself with Sanctified and Psalm 96 starting off the mix today. He's back again next week, Friday and Saturday. Congratulations to Kabza De Small for winning Best Amapiano Album, Bapmotha. It's happening right now in the Northwest Province, Kosan City. Danke Avenue, danke man.
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0: So Tyler is in the Northwest Province at Sun City Super Bowl. She'll be receiving the International Achievement Award. Yeah, Omo, our international star, right? Dubula Dubula coming through from Hurricane featuring Emo, Banale, Master KJ Lee, DJ Latimi. It's gone 15 minutes before 9. UFM in tune with you. My name is Sydney, Sid Nation. This is the party starter. We have started the party. Ride. Yeah. How do you message you guys? Kikupa ribe moho 30 seconds or less. 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
0: Yeah.
1: Sinya.
0: Yeah.
1: Kita patala. 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
0: Yeah.
1: Leto laka lebelo kutuane. 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
0: Yeah.
1: Wena eblela you.
0: Thank you, man. 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
0: Truth be said, I was struggling to hear you. So if you're recording a voice note, please lower your volume, right? 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Yeah. 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
4: Khotsong. 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
0: say.
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1: Bathi ngeke Sean 101 and Cool MC Chico and Scott Mapuma featured by Nzako Ngeke before that Dave Risen was the Avenue DJ Get Up with Dark Horse DJ Maporisa Bolegeni Nali X-Dap is Scott Mapuma CN 1401 Lilime Crazy Bariki Limeke Third off with DJ Gregory Tomenda Mo Remixed by Mo Black Right you FM in tune with you. Yeah. Dave Risen and Avenue DJ. Very soon it will be Avenue DJ featuring Sid Nature. Basopa. Right you FM. It's gone 7 minutes after nine. Yeah, this will be South African Music Awards ceremony. And no problem get Bontiba artists, those who are supposed to be receiving awards today, most of them are not there. Habayo go San City anong it's a concern gore yanong go berekega yang ene e tsosa diputso tsa gore yanong I'm missing the relevant re bua ka the biggest music award ceremony mo Africa borwa gore why bontsi ba bone ba seyo ere ke go

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5: Tu verras, man, tu verras. 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

0: Subtain Ginger Stone Fola. It's gone 19 minutes after 21. This is the fourth and the final EPR, the party starter. Yeah, today, Saturday, 15 August 2026. Before that, DJ R Flame. It's an Afro track, house music. Still one Richards Bay, not Devon City. Right to FM in tune with you. My name is Sydney City Nature. I wanna hold again. There it's Amela Sinka White. Lisiami. Yeah, but now it's working. Santer Nale Litsa Tilaga Moso. Hello, Hori Gate Honora Basar, think Kerry Gabby.
1: More I can say in your offer.
0: Yeah,
1: I can say in your son. No good legs, I know who Patama Monate tomorrow.
0: Ask you, Patama Monate tomorrow. 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Si Sonker, mo UFMR, wire wire. Yeah. 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
0: Yeah.
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3: yo south ah re ya go petrol going up food going up
4: But prices are going down at Mnandi Braai, with meals starting from under 4 Tiger. Ke 40 randa. 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Come to Mnandi Braai at President Boulevard in

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1: 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When you're busy with the deed, when do you guys really find the time, ka camera guys? If you are really having a good time.
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1: 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Before that, Devon or DNB beat, yeah, DJ Clock, Nernale Babalo M. Amakaps with Jazz World and GLCJ featuring on that one, Chukutela. And we started off 1-2-3-4 play with Black Motion. Set Me Free with Koli. It's gone 21 minutes before 10, 21 before Morena Matina with Party With You. Happy Saturday and be safe on the road. Tikutohon an accident on the R510 somewhere around Monakato. Please be safe on the road. Hello, Rokweta. Go Nkling Eo.
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1: Congratulations to Makadzi on winning the Best Traditional Music Album called the South African Music Awards. A celebration of culture, a celebration of heritage, and the unmistakable sounds of Mzansi. It is still happening. Kosan City. Magumba, Gumba. Let me see what's happening on Facebook. I see Grand Moaresheba. Kina koyaho katosa. Dita Fole. Rockets of volume. Allow sikini way. To do what he does best via 103.9. Pirara baby. Mwa, mwa. Thank you so much, Goodwill Malinga. Arbona Kitagisa go Bridget Lalimulema, Ote Meshak Lemura Maleta, Titulahanyo Eko, Sitopos Outwanang, Delilah, Duhua Majari, Sidney Clay, Fokuts, Akivata Hoko Paburo, Hokapabroko, Bikiniana, Tu, Music One Way, Aree, Kabo Kapa Gifidit, or maybe later, right? Nalitse, Oleka Hobona, Arbona Kinale, Bonolomo Pedile, Malerato Musweti, Musweti. Hashtag the party starter. King Selassie are Sydney Sisonke, all the way from Fennesdorp. Thank you so much. Dineo Masiawako, Okopoke, Honale Tibazala Mutrobatie, all the way from Makausana, Panda Dallas, Kanana Ogni, Arbona, Mr. UFM. Thank you so much. Lebucha. Hi.
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0: Buzz, Ipiling and Professor. Right, UFM in tune with you. It's gone 11 minutes before Morena Matena Abatena Aba Entarisha. Nagina Hanoro Samoko Bo San City Gaitoro Ortahona Bizi Abutuari Purple Mike Soya Rela Sisonke Laikaya.
1: Tubula. Shaba sits in tune with you again. Matapelo Olifanta, Oka Monagas Wading, Garon Pat Bona, Aruna Luen, Liena Okopa, Umodisa Livisola Hekima, Tapelo Olifant, Zigam Kava, my cousin, Kamonakamafigan, Gaswedi, and Garon Pat.
0: Yeah, man, Raleboha, Mr. Let's up. I'm with you until you knock off my brother. Keep up the good music, keep up with Pori. Moluka Mohono section, thank you so much. Honale Mahabe Arutle Dumela.
2: Hi, signature.
0: Abut.
2: I'm hope the last day I'm gonna get it.
0: Yeah.
2: I can't gonna be a little fan of a gavan.
0: Age Brian.
2: Yeah.
0: Go
2: back to our video and I'm gonna let you see the room on a casting process.
0: Yeah.
2: I'm gonna know. Kima Gumba.
0: Yeah. Ya ke magumba re titi potene ga re bua tla be re buisana le Morena Matsena dumela.
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And this one is called Muntuwam, featuring Dada Mshunu Sitira and the Elevators. This is Belo Nagalo, Belo Nogalo. Oskido Amahrotman featuring on the one, Boom Boom.

0: Alright, UFM in tune with you. 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Ke bone ponese wa Mr. Party Starter ne ke re ke nna silent listener. Fela gompieno o letsa radio monate ga. Ponese se re kwa re ke a leboga. Re a leboga pone pone. Your show is always on point set. Big up like na vie ke Debrare. Hi khona ona le tshomi ya go. 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A ke re ka mo se re patla ma monate ka o sane. 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
1: Tomorrow ke tsene ka offer.
0: Yeah.
1: Ke tsene ka o sane. Ke no go relax, ke no go patla ma monate tomorrow.
0: A skiri. Yeah. Exe. Wa ba tsena.
2: Ke reng wa
0: ke grand wena.
2: Hey.
0: Ke tloga le Chiefs. Ke o batla gore ke tloga Chiefs.
2: Eh, tloga Chiefs mona. Zo abwa.
0: Ke batlo ghetse di brass.
2: A go rena re ka osana.
0: Eh.
2: O a we. Yeah, re ka osana. Na di ba later on today.
0: Wena ka osana. Na ke paletse ke go tlhahlamolla Chiefs today.
2: Wena patletse go ba. Yeah.
0: Yeah. A bana. Bona. Ke a lona ya mabakane ya checka mfana jana.
2: O ira mfana o.
0: Yeah. O la parade.
2: Yeah.
0: Yeah.
2: Yeah.
0: Yeah.
2: Ke le ke itume.
3: No. Ai ko itime zo wina namhlanje. No.
2: Yeah.
0: Lui metsa bana man ka di jersey tse.
2: Re dlala le Chip United e borra.
0: Ka o sane. Are you worried?
2: No, not even.
0: Yeah.
2: I'm having a good time.
0: Yeah.
2: I'm cruising nicely.
0: Re tla bona ba na le go spoiler ba bamba ba go no simola ba spoiler ba.
2: Ka bona ke ntse skipa sa masandawana o sharp.
0: Mara ke le sandawana mo sala wa.
2: Eh ke ro sharp ona. Ke
0: tsinya sa bo mamfe.
2: Ke re o sharp ona.
0: It's always bra yaka o sharp wena.
2: Yeah, no nagisha.
0: Yeah, din sang after

0: Dead.
1: Listen, after 10, we're going to be having a good time. You already know what we're doing.
0: Yeah.
1: I was here later on today.
0: Hey, bro. Why the rego?
1: Kaspan.
0: Yeah, I was funny.
1: Kaspan. So I'm here again. So with me being here again, you already know. At the top of the hour, actually at midnight, you've got what we call vote for the song that could play. The first song that we'll be playing on Sunday.
0: Yeah.
1: Right?
0: Yeah.
1: And then also on the other end.
0: I gotta have a little gumela.
1: It's fine.
0: Sharp.
1: The question is to you, what's the one thing you think would get paid highly? You know? Highly.
0: Yeah.
1: For it was a job. Anything. If it was a job on your side, what's that one thing that you feel like, yeah, I know kabuki khola, kabuki grammar, you know? Besides
0: being here,
1: Ramaphosa economy. What's the one thing, bro? Maybe you could be paying. You could be getting paid more.
0: In fact, I want to start it because was it last weekend or weekend before last? Because 11 sneakers in one day.
1: I hope I'm blessed. That's what he beat.
0: Yeah.
1: Mm.
0: So I'm at. Especially during winter.
1: Kostrumosa guara line up aqua.
0: Oh, line up wala ta kostrumosa. 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
1: Yeah.
0: Ya le bona ba follow gore la idea test le ba le go ko spa kwa.
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0: 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Ke go dira go te.
1: Ah, botsa nna na ga itse ke.
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1: Ko sasa kwa.
0: Yeah.
1: Ah, sorry.
0: Motlalepule a namorake re a go leboga ko 103.9 ko Jericho. 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
0: It's a no-no. Yeah. Ke a bona ke fela o kgathetseng fethu maar o berekile thata this weekend, so yeah, we understand.
1: Mata ke berekile thata ke tswa ko di Royal Mara ke tswa bona di-Bankers FC tlalele Obit College.
0: Yeah.
1: Ke fetsa ko ke ne re ke a December.
0: Yeah.
1: Ke be gopola gore e kana ke kena after Sydney monna.
0: Eish.
1: So ka di sama e go nka wa to go sa ke boa.
0: Yeah.
1: Tla ke re Sydney monna ntshorela a wa ranyana monna ga bo.
0: Ka ra e wena ke a itse gore ntshore ke ka fitla ke ga ofi mata.
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0: Yeah, so
1: e ke re ai we thinking e re ke tsamae same time e re ke skaya kwa go di sameng.
0: Wa tlhalo ha.
1: Yeah.
0: Ba tla kopana big eight that right.
1: Wa kai.
0: Re tlo kopana ko di Special Olympics, right?
1: Ko di special mara wa ga wena no.
0: From here, I'm going home.
1: Why?
0: Sounds like a guy, bro.
1: Get na lue, na redu.
0: Okay, sharp. Mara, I get to on air and then retaluda off air. Offline, yaga muruto koma kubuga bua. Right, my name is Sydney Nature. Let's have fun. This is UFM in tune with you. Imnandi Lento, Kitswile.

0: I say y'all having a good time out there.
1: You ain't really down.
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0: Oh yes, you know the voice, you know the vibes. It is 9 minutes past the hour of 10 o'clock right here. Bona kazi be kazi, nagalibi tsuke na morena matena, kia ba tena, Uncle Renzo, what a big body benzo, what a Don Renziel. Hi, Visa, Jingy, Belepe. It's been a good weekend. Yeah, I went out, I had a good time. I came back, I still had a good time. I mean, this weekend, it's one of those weekends where you're like, yo, hey, morena, what is this? I'm here. Yeah, one thing I can tell you is, before I left my place, I'm going to go to the Why not, Kazi? Caviolas. Caviolas, don't do that.
1: Ah, Kazi, we're
0: Caviolas. Come on.

0: Eta Kazi Mikazi, and to all the listeners of UFM, as well as your producer.
1: Oh,
0: don't
1: yeah.
0: be so confident, Kazi Mikazi. But I'm sure Pakasti na my auti. Ibile ubua momo yeng kornek mshindile kontunda batala music and stuff. 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Hey, these people, they can hurt you. Thank you so much. Wale your favorite auti, my lover from Texas of Africa. May God bless. Ciao.
1: Ciao, Bella. Listen, Mr. Malava, me, I trust this one, eh? For some reason, I don't know. I trust this one. For some reason. But it's okay, it's right. Whatever happens, happens. You know? Whatever doesn't happen, doesn't happen. Honestly, I'm just a guy having a good time. You know, Mr. Malava? I'm just a guy having a good time. I'm enjoying the night time. I've also got another text right here on the WhatsApp side. Morena, please repeat what you said on you and the boys. I want to hear what Jones and Joma have to say. Killer show as always, Kazi Mikazi. Wait, Kazinator. Kazi, what did I say? I can't remember what I said, man. I'm just having a good time. I won't lie. I can't remember what I said. Honestly, can't remember what I said. And now you want to expose me to the entire world. You want to expose me to you and the boys. That's not you and the boys right now, man. It's just me having a good time. It's just me saying, you know what? You got to operate all the way to the fullest. We're going to take it all the way to the top. We're going to make sure nama ibutwite or hayabutwa mara oksalayo. Refa.

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0: It's your family now, but it's all the way 103.9. You know the voice, you know the vibes. Oh yes, we're still outside, we're still having a good time. We still are operating the full way. Kazime Kazi.
1: Morena, Morena ki Hosanna.
0: Oh yeah.
1: Morena ki Hosanna.
0: Ah.
1: Morena di Hosanna.
0: Kazi.
1: Hosanna. 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
0: Kazimi, Kazimi, that's wrong.
2: Morena matena.
0: Yes, Kazimi, Kazi.
2: Go my way.
0: Yeah.
2: Kerekele ka horobala.
0: Ah.
2: Wampekula, wampekula, wampekula.
0: Arigene.
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0: No one is going to tell me what to do at what time. I'm in charge. That's why these fools are running around here. I'm in charge.
1: 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Kazi Mekazi, we are still outside, we enjoy the music. We operate to the full way. It's been a good day, it's been an amazing day. We've been outside. Retsoko Masama, Retsoko Strata, Retsoko wherever we've been at, right? And we decided, you know what, let's come back and link up here, right? Us linking up here, it's all about what covered in tongue. Bona, shame. What's that, so? It's alright. Wait as I saw, it's alright. Sharp. Kaizer Chiefs, Lord, it's alright. Orlando Pirates, yeah, it's a lot today, later on. Mara, sat downs, it's alright. One twat. So it's one of those days, and it's okay, it's alright. Are squealy. That's what I'm trying to say. Are squealy. Voice like I don't know, I'm going to call it. Hey, let's hang. Since I'm going to the Bankers FC, Badal Obit College. One twat one. Eba Kaizer Chiefs le Sundowns. So you can understand where my voice has been. It's been a stretch. It's honestly been a stretch. But it's okay. It's alright. Like I've been saying. So Kazi Mekazi, you know the voice, you know the vibes, what you've been up to. 076-260-2815. Yeah, let's operate the full way so it takes to the voice notes.
2: Hey, my boy. Bored, man. Since well you're there in the studio getting paid. Some there back in the cribs. How about you send me your location? Let me go there. Make everything sorted out. Just be a guy, man. Make sure the honeys are well sorted. Connect, you know.
1: No.
2: Yo,
1: Terrence.
2: Okay.
1: Listen, Terrence. They're okay. They operate to the full way. I just got off a phone call just to make sure that everyone is okay at the Bozi. Everyone is okay at the Bozi. You know what I mean? They don't need external forces. But sharp. Like a whole chair. Like a silly one to go to. That's all. We're singing. And I get the mirror going. But a sharp good going. And, yeah. No, they don't need external forces, man. Come on. So let's operate, let's relax, let's just be working in the streets, man. You know what I mean? Yeah, but if I need anyone to be moved to a different location or so what, I'll do hit you up, Terrence. Mr. Malapahalikane, okay? Yeah, you'll be the first guy hit up. And then you can operate the rest and I'll just stay with one. You'll operate the rest and I'll stay with one. Yeah, Maruska Wadi Lutherin Tanker Kazi Mekazi. Yalofil. Say, how was your day, man? How was it? You know, you watched the match, and how was the match, too? I'm seeing Peterson was there, Munyani was there, Miguel was there, like Maboa. Yeah, everyone was there. You know, I'm looking at the whole lineup of Kaizer Chiefs. I'm about to look at the whole lineup of Sundowns, also, so. The cruise line of Fidile, Fale, Alohofa, Miguel Cardoso, Hagi, Kokara Kalebaitani from a young age. And give a shame, you like Rutiking Lona, Lona Margaret Tepis, Hokar Laiti Lira. And I got to go to the Lutin

So I don't want us to be talking about Disky per se, but I want us to be talking about something that brings us our hearts warm, you know. Bo Granke ka nangere bana lada, bo Modiba, bo Obas, bo Matthews, bo Allende, bo Mkhulisi, bo Van Wyk, bo Leon. 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Yeah, before starter lwana furawa manga bo irile yana. Ole ka bayiri le yana 1 2 1 2 1 2 1 2 kazi sheba sala ke shapatsira.

So you understand what's going on. I've got DJ Arabic, Angelic. I've got Nandipa 808. Lars is also in the cut. If you deep in that deep house scenery, you've got some Lars, Bertha North, right? Lindole, Nele, Nomokhar in the cut. Julian Jabre, Lisa Ono, Busi Mhlong. All I'm going to do is this. But I also tell you what do to me, Kazi. It's 89.8 all the way to 103.9. 076-260-2815. Even on the WhatsApp side, on the Uconnect side, everything.

That's angelic on this one. That's what it's called, Down the Drain. Yeah, it's a bit of an old one, but still out here giving you the nice instrumental, showing you the versatility of angelic. No vocals on this one, Kazimekazi. You with the music video, my bro is just in a Golf MK1. He's driving within the township of Soweto. Yeah, almost in the city of Soweto. But it's okay. It's all right. Listen, I'm about to say shui to take you to the mixway. This one is by Kabza Global. It's what we call the... I don't know. Should we call it the Afro mix? The Afro tech mix? The Pi Radio mix? Which one should we call it? You'll tell me. Whatever name you want to give it, let's operate that way. And tell your cousin to tune in to make sure the radio's up high, because you know what? We are not stopping with the music. We are going.

0: 103.9. Right here on EFM, we now put it all the way to beautiful music. Music that stays in tune with you. Give me no time. The shopper number fail like a moon. What's it, my kid? 076-260-2815. Tell me if you're enjoying the mix or not. Say the shop work your cabs. How about pop the runner cabs? Kazi!
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0: Moshe is only more the key, well. I enjoy the mix, I.
1: Yeah.
0: Kesonta.
1: Weekend
0: emuna.
1: Emna.
0: Weekend the pass.
1: Weekend emna tinda. There go, fella. We having a good time right here. Yeah, fair. We did not put it all the way to 103.9. Nah, and I'm about to say, sweet, some more music. Kshapile galindo. Are oksala. Why it's even here? How it's even? Usho. Okay. Er good, Luis. 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Angra, why it's even? 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Right here in EFM, we're not putting it all the way to 103.

0: music that stays in tune with you. 2.1 Sun or Sam right here. 21 minutes past the hour of 1 o'clock in the morning. Kazime Kazi, we are taking it all the way to the top. We're not done. And still got some more mixes lined up for you. Here we go, Sha. Shapagana Mandai. Baragi Hiti. What's that king? Irigetichi. Lueno Uchore, what's our tala?
1: Makers, sharp feeling, my guy. Hey, Tara. Agumri, I'm not gonna get chaser. No.
0: Yeah. I'm
1: gonna get chaser. I got driver here, guys.
0: What, guys?
1: Yagas, he's crawler, my guy. Yeah, I'm a scrawler. Hey,
0: what's crawl?
1: Tara, I'm here for like, hey, Tara. Hey, Tara. And it's a close to Pelente, Baba.
0: Yeah.
1: Bona.
0: I am not in that.
1: Thank you, Kazi.
0: Thank you, Kazi. Kazi, my Kazi.

0: Tsenelele motlogolo, re tsenelele papa. Panda Dallas Vandal, Mr. UFM himself.
1: Oh yes.
0: That guy who never give up to listen to UFM, brah.
1: Thank you very much, Kaze.
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It's Choco Chip Lily. This one is called Shot with Leo Moon. Yeah, beautiful music right here on EFM 89.8. It's all the way 203.9. Kazi May Kazi, taking you all the way to the top. You know how we do it, this side. And at this time, so quick, so early, because I mean, I blinked and the next thing, we are within the last hour. Yeah, is that crazy? Is that crazy? I mean, we skipped a lot of things, right? Yeah, it felt like a festive type of one, like a festive type of show. I don't know, it felt like December. Doesn't mean December's coming up through quick, because after August, September, when it touches September, vele, it's December, because you don't count October, November. Hey, Kazi, I'm not in that. I still got some more music that I'm going to leave you with, but I can guarantee you this, Ofile Khalechi is not around, but we're going to be leaving you within, you know, the nice voices of Rory.

O Rorising, le Ricky Sunshine, Mafora. Yeah, get it about Twitter, making sure that you're nice, making sure that you operate in the full way. But we're healing our high. We're going to yeah, but we're going to yes, please, whatever she's going to tell you. It's probably something of please smile, please, I don't know. I'm trying to guess, you know, because Ofile is a life coach. Yeah, stay smiling, stay being optimistic, maybe. Yeah, make sure you're up. Nah, don't worry. Yeah. Listen, Sister Pearl is coming through with Bang the Drum, and then after that we've got Groove Governor. That's the type of music I'm going to be leaving you with. But you know the voice, you know the vibes. Uncle Renzo, what a big buddy Benzo, what a Don Renzo, Fisa, Jenge, Pelepe.